0: 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You'll find it here. 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

0: If you like your rock with a little country, then join me, Kat, on Wednesdays between 1 and 2pm, where I'll be playing country rock, southern rock and some dark country here on Hastings Rock. 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
1: Breakfast with

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I've lost them. And give me back my glasses, because they seem to have disappeared out of the studio as well. There's lots of things you give me back. But Leonard Skinner wanted to give him back my bullets. You can only have blanks. I've been firing blanks for years. And morning to you. How are you? It's Wednesday, the 5th of August. You're tuned to Hastings Rock. Thanks for choosing us this morning. I hope you're well. How are you? Is it okay? Is everything fine in your world? Good. And you've woken up bright and early. Have you got time for a snooze? Have you? Good. Snooze tune for this morning. You must get up at the end of this, though. This is what I tell myself every morning. We'll get up after the next record, and about four records later, you're still pushing out the Zeds. Anyway, this is this morning's snooze tune. You must get up at the end of this, or else you won't make it to the bus stop to get your bus. And I just thought of this as I was driving in. I thought, Well, the roads are quite clear at sort of 5:30 in the morning when you're driving in. And I had to fill up with diesel this morning as well. Oh, anyway, they're quite clear. And I thought, this. I don't mind driving this time of the morning. It's quite good. And I just suddenly thought of this song by Chris Rea called The Road to Hell. And I was having a nice driving, so I thought of The Road to Hell, which is, you know, a bit bizarre, but sometimes how my mind works. So I thought we'd play it anyway.

it's nice to hear that again, wasn't it? It's been a while. Road to Hell. Chris Rea. Molly's here. I forgot to tell you, as usual, on the Simon Vanessa early shift, we will be having a shower tune at 6:45 to encourage the soap dodgers into the shower. And then we will make you hang around, dripping wet, before we tell you what the weather's going to be like. So you know what clothes to wear. Yes, how exciting. That's about all I can manage. And if I feel a bit distant this morning, well, I've got a lot on my mind. There's a lot going on today, which I will tell you about in a little while when I can remember what it is. But there's an awful lot going on today. There is. Because, you know, it's Old Town Week. And what happens Wednesday in the Old Town Week? Of course, the pram race. And there's an awful lot going on about that. In my mind, anyway. And a lot of other people's as well, I should imagine.

0: Kiddush. Give us a big drum at the end, Kiddush. Nah. See? It was missing that one. Kiddush. Just at the end. And I keep meaning to record a drummer doing that so I can have that on a little button. So if I feel a record deserves it at the end, I would give it. But every time I go out to see a band, I take my beer money and we bus fare home, and I always forget to take the recording device. But one of these days I will get round to it, and you'll be surprised. You will. And if I get it right, you would hardly know it's me pressing the button. You'll just think it was on the record. Anyway, that was Green Day. Here comes the shock.
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That's a band called Dukin. And Live to Rock. Rock to live. If it helps, do it. Good morning to you. Welcome to Hastings Rock on a Wednesday, the 5th of August. This is Pram Race Day. It is. This evening, starting from the cutter and ended up back at the cutter in prams racing around Hastings like a strange sort of Formula One without any money involved. Apart from what they collect from the... I was going to say the audience as they run around, but I was thinking probably the voyeurs who watch. But, more about that later.

at Chris Rea and Shipped Ashore. Before that, we heard Hellraiser for Wicked. How are you? All right, it's Wednesday the 5th of August. It's Pram Race Day. And I've just checked on the weather. It's no rain and not too damn hot as well, because a lot of people got to do a lot of work today. Good morning to you if you're up and making your pram already, because I do know some people who were making it last night who didn't quite finish it, and they're carrying on making it first thing this morning. So hopefully you're listening to Hastings Rock, so I'm giving you some encouragement. I think there's about 38 prams entered at least for this evening's pram race. So, yes, if you're finishing off decorating your pram now, well, keep up the good work. See you later. Now, this one, I don't know this one from Bad Company. I thought I knew nearly every song they ever made, but I don't know this one from Rocksteady. Goes like this, though.

Bad Company from the album Good Company, Bad Company. Love songs. That was Rocksteady. Good morning to you. Thanks for choosing Hastings Rock this morning. Iron Survivor and the Battle. That's what this one is.

This is a fine record. It's brilliant drumming going on in this. I got my headphones a little bit loud this morning, which is I don't know if it's a good thing or a bad thing. But that's the battle. Iron Survivor. And the way to win a battle is to make sure that your opponent is nowhere near as big as you. That's the way it works, I think.

Not bad. That's the way to finish a record. Nicely punctuated. Anyway, good news. David. Do you know David? One of our beer drinking colleagues. He's not been well. He had an operation. He's had all sorts of sort of things happen. Funny enough, I knew he wasn't able to go out because he wasn't very well after this operation. So I took round some beer to cheer him up throughout his house. And he said, great, thanks for the beer. Not allowed to drink it. Anyway, turns out he's got the all clear from the doctors yesterday. So he's very happy. So, David, I'm really glad you got the... I presume that means you can have a glass or two of beer. All I would say is, could you be down the cutter at about any time after six? I think I'm drinking neck oil down there tonight, so I'll have a pint of that, please. Thank you. All I'm worried about is getting a drink off of him. Terrible, really. Anyway, glad you're better, fella. Glad it's the all clear, which is what you need. It's me, you too. Sunday, bloody Sunday.

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And that's The Feeling. No, no, not That Feeling. The Feeling. It's the name of the group. The Feeling. Love It When You're Cool. That's what it's called. Love It When You're Cool. The Feeling. Now, time for this morning's shower tune. I'm going to play two because this one's rather short. But I'm playing this for one particular reason. Yes, I mentioned earlier, and I shall mention every couple of minutes. It's the pram race today. And me and Phil are involved in making sure everybody has a good time. Yes. I'm doing the start. And then we're playing tunes for people to dance to and drink to. And I can remember this song from Jeff Beck was released in 1967. Well, that was before my time, really. But when I was a young boy still at school, we used to play this at the school discos. And it was even old then. And everybody used to dance to it. I can remember doing a gig upstairs in the Clarence down the town. Do you know the Clarence? They used to have a little function room upstairs. And occasionally they would have parties up there. And occasionally they would book me to do the disco. Well, they didn't. Whoever's party it was would say, Simon, bring some tunes along. And then big speakers of yours. And it was so bouncy, the dance floor up there, that we used to hold the speakers upright because they would fall over when people were dancing to this. Now, that was in the 70s when this was a reasonably old record. Now we're in the 2026s. It's a very, very old record. But can you remember how to dance to this? Jeff Beck, can you? We'll do it in the shower.

0: Well, I saw a double play for this morning's shower tune. Fabulous Back in Black from AC/DC. And before that, we played Hi Ho Silver Lining by Jeff Beck, just so you could practice the dancing, because we might play that for some dancing a bit later on this evening at the pram race. And I must say, that move you did about halfway through was fantastic. I didn't realise you just slipped on the soap, but it did look good.
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Sad Girl Summer. Kaziet, I think is how you pronounce that name. 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Must mean something, mustn't it? 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This is by a band called Von Groove. 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

Vampire. Thank you. St. Agnes and Vampire. Good morning to you. How are you doing? It's 7:05. Well, yeah, it is 7:05. Wednesday, the 5th of August. You're tuning to Hastings Rock. Thanks for that. You're a bit late, though. I've been here since 6, but that's all right. You're here now. That's good. I hope we find you well and in a good mood. That's all you can really hope for, really. Going to be doing the weather in about five or six minutes, because a few people who did the shower tune are still waiting to know what clothes to put on.

0: Oh, well, that's the Motley Crue. And you, Tattoo. Good morning to you, how are you? Thanks for choosing Hastings Rock this morning. Time now to have a look at a little bit of what's going on with the weather today.
1: Hastings Rock, weather.
0: Well, currently it's 18 degrees out there, and there might be this morning a little bit of drizzly stuff falling out of the sky. But only a little bit, and if there is, it'll be over by lunchtime. Because this afternoon, 21, which isn't too bad, it isn't too hot. 21 all afternoon and plenty of sunshine. Perfect weather for the pram race. Tomorrow, slightly cloudy, 21. Friday, sunny, 22. Saturday, slightly cloudy, 23.
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0: David Bowie, Rebel Rebel. Shall I tell you it was made in 1974? Crikey, isn't that long ago? Got to number five. Was that all in the charts? I bought it. I think I was about 12 or something. I would have bought it, and it only got to number five in the charts. Crikey. See? There wasn't enough of me to buy it. Anyway, morning to you. Thanks for your coming. It is Hastings Rock. It is Simon here, and it's Old Town Week. And I'm going to give it a little... we'll play a couple more tunes, and then I'll tell you what's happening in and around the Old Town for Wednesday, the 5th of August. Well, yes, yeah, there's a few things to tell you about, and I shall in just a mo.
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The band of New Roses came out a couple of years ago. When you fall in love, I've fallen in a ditch, I've fallen down drunk, but I haven't really fallen in love very much. So it's Old Town Week this week, and there's things happening down the Old Town all the time. Now today, what's going on down there that you might like? St. Clement's Church Cafe is open with refreshments from 11 o'clock. Get a nice cup of coffee, bit of cake down there. Harold Road, TN35 5ND, the old rectory walled garden is open. Go and have a look at that. And probably get a cup of tea and a bit of cake there. Courthouse Street from 1:30 till 4 has a street party where you can get a cup of tea, a bit of coffee and maybe a bit of cake. More importantly, though, down in Courthouse Street, there is a cake baking competition. That's important. 12 till 1:30, cake baking competition. So I would go down to that because you might get a bit of cake and maybe a cup of coffee. But more important than all of that is that tonight it's the pram race. All through the Old Town, people dressed up wonderfully, pushing dressed-up prams, collecting money, and having a jolly good time. The race will start around about 7:30. If you're in it, we need you down there, obviously, plenty of time before that, by 7 o'clock at least. Remember, the roads are closed from 6 till 11, so you can dance in the street. And I have checked, it all starts at the Cutter. Me and Phil are in charge of the music for dancing. and I'm the sort of starter. We're starting that at about 6. And I've checked with the management of the Cutter. The most important thing is they've got enough beer. Have they got enough beer? I had a look in the cellar. Jam-packed with beer. And with a bit of luck, it won't run out. I'm going to do my best to make sure it does. Come and join us.

Grand Slam, and that was Face. I was trying to think in my head the note the person sang at the end of that. I was thinking, shall I sing it or shan't I? And I thought, no, don't be stupid. You can't sing. And that sort of, that was going on in my mind while I was trying to tell you that was Grand Slam of Face. That's why I sort of stuttered a bit. It's nothing to do with anything. It's just things go on in my mind and I think, oh, blimey, what went on there? Because really, we're here for the party with Gretchen Wilson. Where's the sausage rolls? Got any cheese and pineapple on sticks? And you better have some cake.

That's a great tune. Once Bitten, Twice Shy. That's Great White doing it. But I think it was originally done by Ian Hunter. It was the lead singer of Mott the Hoople years ago. But a great tune. They do it quite well. Thanks for your company this morning. You're tuned to Hastings Rock. It's only been Simon here for, well, up about 20 minutes or so. I'll let you know who's coming up a bit later. I will. I did the weather a bit, and it's going to be perfect for the pram race. Hopefully it's not going to be too hot for me setting up the PA. Should take most of the morning. But there's going to be nothing dropping out of the sky, so my mascara won't run and the paint won't get washed off of your pram.

Thank you. A time now for some local music to Hastings. This is a band called 40s and a Sugar Please, and this is Locked Heart. And it should. I pressed the button, nothing happened for a second. So worried. Goes like this. If you're in a local band and you want your music played on Hastings Rock, get in touch, email us and send it to us. You never know. We probably will. Play it.

That's The Locked Heart. From Four Teas and a Sugar. I'm a coffee man myself. White Americana. I always ask for yak's milk, but they never seem to have any. And I'll have an extra shot at it today, please. I'll have, in fact, a shot of passion. From Lita Ford.

Lisa Ford, I don't know, I renamed that song Shot of Passion rather than Poison. Well, I thought it would be nicer to have a bit of passion rather than a bit of poison, but who knows, who knows? And half the time it's like I can hardly see the screen in front of me if I've got the wrong glasses on. Quite often in this time of year, I'm trying to read things and I put the glasses on. I think it doesn't make the writing any bigger, it's just made it a bit darker. I end up putting them sunglasses on rather than be reading glasses. Anyway, that's my problem, not yours. I've got three more tunes, really. I've got one from Riders Creed, I've got one from AC/DC, and I've got one from the Scorpions that goes like this.

Kiddush. Well, it's nearly time for me to clear off, but I will tell you who's coming up later on here on Aces Rock. Straight after me at 8 o'clock, we've got Andy Knight and the Carnival Chat for a couple of hours. 10 o'clock, Matt Turpin and Hastings Noise. 11 o'clock, Rick Triumph. And at 1 o'clock today, we've got Cat Cataway and a country rocking lunch, which is not your rock of it country, it's great. 4 o'clock this afternoon, Phil Wood and the AOR Rock Show. Adult Oriented Rock, that stands for, I think. This evening, the Folk Show with Kayleigh Dobinson. And then at 8 o'clock this evening, Paul Darnell, The Darkest Hour. That's the way it shapes up here on Aces Rock for the rest of the day. Because I'm clearing off. I am. I'm going to clear off after we've heard of Riders Creed. And the last tune I shall play will be ACDC. I've got to finish on time as well today. I can't run over.

That's Riders Creed from their 2020 album Lost Souls. That's Unleashed. Unleashed. Anyway, I've got to clear off. I'll speak to you again. Well, not till Monday morning. I'll be back Monday morning, bright and early, with the early breakfast show, really, on the Hastings Rock. That's the next shift I'm doing, but

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great start. Poison kicking us off this morning on Carnival Chat. And your mama don't dance. That is Poison. It is 4 minutes past eight. My thanks to Simon for breakfast for the last couple of hours. And you can see him tonight getting all the prams underway at the start of the pram race. He'll be outside the cutter providing the music and all the chat. I know he's going to play some TV themes as well, because, of course, the theme of the carnival this year is 100 years of a television. So I'll see Simon down there outside the cutter. Looking forward to that tonight. If you go to our Facebook page, you'll see the picture I've put up this morning. It's a picture of the carnival queen. Well, she's not called, she's the sea queen rather than the carnival queen, but Catherine Eva-Jane having a go at the bike race up Crown Lane yesterday. So well done to her for having a go at that. And well done to our very own Nick Thomas, who represented Hastings Rock doing it. He was the only one of our team who did it last night. Hey, I know he was a little disappointed with his performance, but don't be, Nick, because you had a go, and that is the main thing. That's the thing with all these events in the Old Town during Carnival Week, just having a go and being part of the fun. So well done to Nick for doing the bike race up Crown Lane yesterday. So we're only here between now and nine, so we've got to cram it all into 60 minutes this morning. Got my work cut out. Here's Tony Iommi now, World Alone.

the home of rock music in Hastings. This is Hastings Rock New from Tony Iommi. And that is called A World Alone. Morning to John and Remy, who are listening. Enjoyed a bit of Poison, which kicked off the show this morning. Also, good morning to Nigel Polly and Big Al and Jane Brunton. She says, morning, Andy. And Hastings Rock listeners, looking forward again with our entry this year for the pram race tonight. Having a right old laugh with Anya, Johnny, Ian, Emma and Simon. And she reminds you to make sure you bring loads of change down, because it's all for a very, very good cause. And a little later on in the show, I will be revealing what the Hastings Rock Pram is for this year. Last night in the Old Town, it was the Winkle Tossing competition. The winner scored 115 points, which was 110 more than me. Because I got 5 points from my five winkles. I was just glad to get one in the pot. It's really, really difficult. But well done to the winner, who got 115. And in the bike race up Crown Lane, it was a hat-trick of wins for Leo Mummery, who was actually 3 seconds slower than last year. But he still did it in 17.50 seconds. That was the quickest time last night up Crown Lane for Leo. Well done to him. The winning lady was Andy Keita, who did it in 26.81. And for the very first time this year, they've actually introduced a vet's trophy for old men like me. And it was won by Gary Reed, who's a previous champion on four occasions, and of course is the organiser of the bike race. And Gary did it in a great time of 19.50. So well done to him. It's Dire Straits and Solid Rock on Hastings Rock.

0: Dire Straits and Solid Rock here on Hastings Rock. Morning to Catherine, who wants to know about the road closures for tonight. I can tell you that for the pram race tonight, the A259 is going to be closed from around 6 o'clock this evening through to midnight, or around about 11 maybe. Depends when the police decide to open it, basically, when they feel it's safe to do so. And it'll be closed from Albert Road right the way through to the Bourne, plus the High Street and All Saints Street will also be closed. So Catherine wants to know about car parking. Will Pelham car park or the State car park be accessible? Well, it will be accessible before the road closure, but then you won't be able to get the car out until the road closure is lifted. So I think that's the way it works. All right, we'll update you on the roads in just a moment. Then we got music from Blackstone Cherry here on Hastings Rock.
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4: Hastings Rock, traffic and travel.
0: Driving conditions looking okay so far this morning. No major incidents to tell you about, just some roadworks around. Still got those three-way temporary lights on St Helens Road at the junction with Parkstone Road for ongoing construction work. Bethune Way, that's closed for construction work as well between St Helens Road and Braybrook Road. Diversions in place there. Got lights in Bexhill on Friars Way for electricity work between Concord Close and Ellerslie Road. Fairlight Road still closed for the emergency repairs from Hastings Country Park Nature Reserve to Martineau Lane. And in the town centre in Hastings on Havelock Road, construction between Devonshire Road and Cornwallis Terrace by the railway station. Any problems you do encounter this morning, do let us know and we'll pass it on.
4: Hastings Rock, traffic and travel.

0: Online on DAB and on your smart speaker, this is Hastings Rock. It's Carnival Chat with Andy Knight. Blackstone Cherry, Hell and High Water. It's 20 minutes past 8. Anya caught up with the organiser of the pram race, Nikki Parker, in the cutter. And first of all, she asked her how she got involved.
1: I first got involved with the pram race many years ago when I lived here at the cutter. And I used to go in the pram race, and it always was our mission to raise the most money. Because we raise a lot of money for charity, and that became our team's motto. So every year, that's the trophy we always go for, the most money raised, and we've been very lucky that we've held the trophy for over 20 years.
2: Right.
1: So we have a very faithful team.
2: There's a challenge there.
1: Yeah, there is a challenge. We've got a very faithful team, many of whom have worked here behind the bar at some stage or other, but they stay faithful, and yeah, looking forward to having a great night and raising loads of money for charity.
2: So you've been organising it for over 20 years?
1: Oh, yeah.
2: And why are you organising it? Because there was no one else doing it? Or?
1: Other people. Unfortunately, we lost our lovely Tommy Lyons, who did it for many, many years, and he had amazing helpers who have since moved away. So I sort of took up the mantle because I feel it's precious. We've got to keep these traditions going. So
2: definitely. And it's certainly, I don't know which was the biggest year, but what's the biggest number of prams you've had? Last year was quite good.
1: We had 46 prams. The most prams we've ever had is 64, and the most we've ever raised is just over £8,000. Last year we got to 6,900, so still a really good night for, you know, the charities that are local to the area, which is brilliant. That's what it's all for at the end of the day.
2: I mean, it's like the first year we did it, I've never laughed so much, so that's why we come back every year, because it's just so funny.
1: You never know quite what you're going to see.
2: What you get and what happens and what the forfeits are. So are you taking part as well?
1: Oh, yes, I take part every year.
2: What's your worst forfeit?
1: Many years ago in the anchor, when Eileen had the anchor, she presented a nappy. And you had to open up the nappy and eat the contents. And they'd done it so well. They'd done peanut butter and chocolate sauce and made marks and... Yeah, it was a hard one to get your head round what you were eating. So, yeah, that was a very good one.
2: At least it didn't taste too bad.
1: No. We have quite a few chilli ones. We'd like something out of the box rather than chilli. Chilli can get a bit samey.
2: Last year, I have to say, I had a paddy last year. I sat down and said, I'm not doing it anymore because it was chilli after chilli.
1: Yeah, there was a lot of chilli. But I think that's because people aren't thinking outside the box. But
2: mix it up a little bit.
1: Exactly. And then, I couldn't agree more.
2: Yeah. I think I remember one. A couple of years ago or something, where I think it was the Jenny who did the Southern Water shot.
1: Yes.
2: And I thought that was
1: hilarious.
2: That was so funny, and it looked so good.
1: But I love the way so many of the pubs, they take it as their mantle. They've got to come out with the worst forfeit, and it's a game, you know. We had some people complaining about the forfeits, and I said, well, if you want to play the game, you've got to take the forfeits. It's part and parcel, you know.
2: It's all part of the fun
1: of it all.
2: Although it is a competition, it doesn't feel like
1: there's the elbows. No, it's a very friendly competition. Everyone has a smile on their face. You bump into people that you sometimes only see on pram race night, but you bump into them, and it's a real community spirit. And, you know, I'd like to thank all the spectators as well as all the people that are in it, because they're the ones who help us make the money.
2: And they're making the night as well, aren't they? Because it's great when you come along and everyone cheers.
1: Yeah,
2: and
1: like you say, it's such a good atmosphere. And I think it seems more personal where it's in the old town, because a lot of families have been doing this for years. You know, we've got different generations that are all in the same team, grandmothers to grandchildren, you know, obviously over 18. But, you know, you have whole families doing it. It's fantastic.
2: And it's literally, I mean, the effort some people go through. I mean, we put in quite a bit of effort. We spent like 2 months of doing it.
1: Yeah.
2: Not every day, but there's quite a lot of effort.
1: Oh,
2: but some have spent the whole year, right?
1: They're spectacular. Spectacular. I mean, as you say, you never know what you're going to get, because there's never a theme. So we leave it out to the imagination for everybody. And so you never know what's coming around the corner next.
2: And that's not many duplications either. I'm always amazed that they're all
1: or
2: different.
1: Or even if it's a duplicate subject, the way they've related that subject is totally different.
2: It's just very different, yeah. Is there anything on your list you've not seen before and you think, oh, I wish that would happen?
1: I'd like someone to go all out and do like a Notting Hill Carnival type pram. I think that would be really good.
2: You've got teams signed up already?
1: Yes, we have, but there's always a real run up to the last minute. So the last entries come in at 6 o'clock on Tuesday, so the night before. So I'm here putting all the pots together ready for the Wednesday.
2: And so the entry is still £20, is it?
1: Entry is £20 for a team. So all the spectators, you've got to bring your pennies. We don't take cards. It's not like that. We're not licensed like that as a charity. Bring your pennies. Raid your penny little jars and... Yeah,
2: and it's lovely to see. There's kids there with it who've got their big bag of
1: exactly, and they love it. They love it. Some of the best times they have. Because also, within Pram Race, we're able to interact with the kids a lot more than you can at Carnival. Because Carnival is more of a procession, so you have to keep moving. Whereas, Pram Race,
2: unless you're very competitive. I mean, we always want to make it to the end in one piece. I think that's our...
1: Getting back in one piece is good. We've got people that do the fastest time, and that always amazes me, because they can do it in 20 minutes.
2: But that's no fun.
1: But that's what they want to do, and then they carry on, then they go around again and collect. They just want that fastest team.
2: I'd rather just enjoy the moment.
1: Indeed, I agree, definitely.
2: There you go. Any secret tips?
1: Have something good to eat on the day and be prepared to feel awful the next day. But it's all for charity.
2: There you go. And have fun.
1: Enjoy. Definitely. Life is for living.
2: I've never laughed so much. Yeah. It's like the day where you really laugh a lot. So.
1: Definitely.
2: There you go.
1: Definitely.
2: Well, thanks very much.
1: No
2: we'll
1: worries.
2: See you on the day.
1: Look forward to it. Take care.

0: Rolling Stones and their current song. It's called Jealous Lover. Morning to Else Wilcox. She says, late on parade this morning. Had a campfire last night and slept in our tents in the garden. Well, it's lovely to weather to sleep outside in a tent, that's for sure. Hope you're well this morning. It's Carnival Chat with Andy between now and 9. And before 9 o'clock, I will be revealing what the Hastings Rock Pram is tonight.
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0: Believe it or not, there is other stuff going on apart from the pram race tonight. Jam Night, hosted by Stormy Tia Pissarro's in Hastings. That gets underway at 8 this evening. You can see the film The Odyssey, directed by Christopher Nolan. A couple of showings of that today at the Kino Norman Road in St. Leonard's, 3 o'clock and 7.30. And the film American Utopia is on at the Electric Palace Cinema in the High Street in the Old Town. Two showings of that, 5 o'clock and also 7.30. Only tickets still available for the 5 o'clock one, 7.30, sold out. Tomorrow, Ladysmith Black Mambazo, live at the Delawar Pavilion in Bexhill at 7. Sunset Sessions with India Blue. She's a folk harpist. That's at the Goat Ledge in St. Leonard's. That's on the seafront from 5.30. Jazz organisation with Mike Next at the NUR restaurant, Robertson Street in Hastings from 8 tomorrow. And Completely Scuppered, the Sea Shanty Sessions in the Jenny Lynn from 8.30. And of course, tomorrow is the Philo Street Party. The road's going to be closed tomorrow night because the seven-piece band Large 90 is going to be performing in the High Street directly outside the Philo. That gets underway at 8 o'clock tomorrow. And if you've got a gig you want included on the Hastings Rock Gig Guide, just email the details to us. It's gigs@hastingsrock.co.uk.
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Bob Olin and T-Rex and Children of the Revolution here on Hastings Rock. It is a Wednesday, the 5th of August. Birthdays today include Rick Huxley from the Dave Clark Five, who was born this day back in 1942. Angry Anderson, remember his song Suddenly, which was featured in Neighbours all those years ago. He's 79. Samantha Sang, she had a hit in 1978 with Emotions, Bee Gees' song. She is 73. Pete Burns from Dead or Alive was born this day back in 1959. Youngblood is 29 today. And Eddie Ojeda, best known affectionately as Fingers from Twisted Sister, has got a birthday. How about we play this? We're Not Gonna Take It on Hastings Rock.

Hope you find you well this morning. It's Carnival Chat with Andy and I between now and nine. Twisted Sister, we're not going to take it, playing that especially for Eddie Fingers Ojeda, who celebrates his 71st birthday today. Another birthday, got to say a very happy birthday to Jo French, who's actually taking part in the pram race tonight. And she's part of the Hastings Runners team, as I am. And she's going to be dressed as Claudia Winkleman tonight. So if you see Claudia Winkleman walking around the Old Town in the pram race, go up to her and say happy birthday. And I'm going to be dressed as the Incredible Hulk, because the theme of the Hastings Runners pram is, we've done it with the theme of the carnival. We've gone with 100 years of television, so we're all dressing up as different TV characters over the years. So I'm going to be the Incredible Hulk. Not quite sure exactly what I'm going to do, but we look forward to seeing that, the outcome of that tonight. And before nine, I will still reveal what the Hastings Rock pram is going to be. This is new from Echo and the Bunnymen. It's called Brussels is Haunted.

Brussels is haunted. New music here on Hastings Rock from Echo and the Bunnymen. I have in my hand the Hastings Old Town Week Carnival programme, which you can still pick up from various shops and pubs in the Old Town. Just put a donation of £1 into the collection tin. You can like the Old Town Carnival Week on Facebook or check the website oldtowncarnivalweek.co.uk for all the updates. But looking through the programme today, some of the things which are taking place. 11 o'clock this morning through till 3, St Clement's Cafe is open for refreshments at the church in the High Street. Between 12 and 4, the old rectory walled garden is open. It's rarely open to the public. You can take advantage of that. It's £5 per person to enter. Then in Courthouse Street, you've got the cake baking competition, which is on between midday and 1:30. I'm sure they'll get loads of entries in for that. And then you can eat the cakes that they bake, because between 1:30 and 4, it's the Courthouse Street Tea Party. You can come along and enjoy the cakes entered into the cake baking competition. So go along to that. And yeah, as I say, you can find out about all the events taking place today, including about the pram race. It's all in the Hastings Old Town Week Carnival programme. Here's The Cure now, and this is Boys Don't Cry.

0: Thanks for choosing us on this Wednesday morning. This is Hastings Rock, there's The Cure, and Boys Don't Cry. Coming up, we've got music from Fastway.
1: Oh, no.
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4: Hastings Rock weather.
0: It's partly cloudy today. There is actually a 50% chance of rain in the next hour. See, look at those clouds out there. We might get some rain. I know, it's unheard of. Notably cooler and breezier than yesterday. Feeling warm in the strong sunshine later. A high today, 23 Celsius, 76 degrees Fahrenheit. Tomorrow remaining dry with a mixture of cloudy spells and prolonged periods of strong sunshine. Not as hot as recently, but still warm. Temperatures rising again as we approach the weekend.
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fast way. Say what you will here on Hastings Rock. So I can reveal that the Hastings Rock pram in the pram race tonight is going to be Doctor Who related. It's TV related to fit in with the 100 years of television, which of course is the theme of the carnival. So our pram is going to be Doctor Who. The pram is a Dalek. There's a couple of Doctor Who's. We've also got the Master. We've got K9. Oh, it's going to be fabulous. So our team of Anya, Johnny, Ian, Emma, Simon and Jane are going to be in the Old Town. So look out for the Doctor Who pram, and that will be the Hastings Rock team. So we're looking forward to seeing them tonight in the Old Town for the pram race. Of course, entries have closed for the pram race. They closed at 6 o'clock last night. It's Good Charlotte.

Good Charlotte here on Hastings Rock and Lifestyles of the Rich and Famous. So there are going to be showers in the next hour, possibly, but it will be dry later for the pram race, which is good news. So I'll see you down the Old Town for that a little bit later. Between 1:30 and 4, you've got the Courthouse Street Party. That's going to be a lot of fun as well today. Programmes on Hastings Rock coming up at 10 o'clock this morning. Another chance to hear Hastings Noise if you missed it last night with Matt Turpin. Rick Triumph is here between 11 and 1, a repeat of his Sunday afternoon show. Between 1 and 2, Country Rockin' Lunch with Cat Cataway. At 4 o'clock this afternoon, the AOR Melodic Rock Show with Phil Wood. And we have a folk show carnival special. Kaylee Dobinson will be here. That's between 6 and 8 tonight. And the Darkest Hour, Paul Darnell is here, as always, on a Wednesday between 8 and 9. Enjoy your day. I'll see you down the Old Town. Look out for an incredible Hulk. That'll be me. And I'll speak to you again for Carnival Chat tomorrow. We're on for 2 hours tomorrow between 7 and 9. I'll leave you with this. Supertramp from Breakfast in America, one of their finest. This is called Child.

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Hello, how you all doing? Welcome to another weekly dose of Hastings Noise here on Hastings Rock. That was Big Huge New Circle and Daylight Chase, which was a track actually released towards the back end of last year, but the band have just made a quite brilliant music video to accompany the track. And it's not one of these AI videos either. This has been properly made with actors, a film crew and everything. And there's even elves in it. It's mental, but really, really well done. And yeah, definitely worth a watch. So you can find the link to that via their Instagram page or on YouTube too. That's Big Huge New Circle. Right, how you doing? It's good to have you with me. Let me run through what's coming up on the show today. I've got brand new music from Kay Iris, plus a rather exciting announcement to share with you too. Also, there's new ones from Cellar Arts Collective and the debut single from a very exciting new Hastings band who you may have caught gigging over recent months called Leisure Threat. It's very excited to play you that. Kevin Hilton will be joining us to give his weekly snapshot from the world of cinema in Screen Choice. And he'll also be talking to the organiser of a very special event this week, celebrating 100 years of television as part of Hastings Old Town Carnival Week. That's coming up a bit later. But let's have a couple of tracks, starting with this one from a new young band, Kikadia, who have just been announced on the bill for this year's Skinny Sunday Aldea event at the White Rock on the 23rd of August, curated by Hastings Fat Tuesday Club Youth Music Project. Kikadia are a three-piece from the area consisting of Alexa, Catherine and Jesse. They released their debut EP a while back, which also contains a great cover of a Kings of Leon track on there too. And this one, this is Ambient.

0: rock gods don't queue for coffee. They drink it from Hastings Rock mugs. They don't fade into the crowd. They strut in Hastings Rock t-shirts. And now, you can too. The Rock Shop is bursting with new merch and bundles so good, you'll feel like you've just headlined Wembley without the clean-up bill. 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
2: The day breaks on her, and the world is

Pro Godot and Beta, taken from their EP Muses, one of three EPs that were recorded a while ago, but Pro Godot have just made available to download via their Bandcamp page, where you can also purchase their latest EP, Dinner, which came out earlier this year, and yeah, shaping up to be one of my records of the year as it stands. I'm certainly going to be playing more of that over the coming weeks and months. Right, some rather cool news to share with you then. Regular listeners will know that recently the show began a collaboration with Alexander Studio, supported by Freedom Works. And you may recall that I mentioned plans to record live sessions at the studio with local musicians and then broadcasting them on the show for your listening pleasure. Well, the arrangements have been made, and we'll be kicking off our first monthly live in-session show on Hastings Noise on the 8th of September. So Hastings Noise will continue to go out every Tuesday week as normal, but once a month, or thereabouts, we'll be broadcasting it live from Alexander Studios with a special guest musician performing live for us. And I'm delighted to confirm that our first guest joining us on the 8th of September is this next band. So stick the date in your diary. This is the brand new single called Gold Rush from the brilliant Kay Iris.

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4: Hello, Kevin Hilton here with another screen choice for Hastings Noise, my selection of a cinema highlight showing in the town this week. Tonight's pick is another major step forward in how live music is performed, presented and filmed by a major figure in the alternative art rock movement of the late 20th century who continues to push the boundaries today. David Byrne's American Utopia, showing at the Electric Palace on Wednesday the 5th of August at 7:30, is the film of the concerts the former Talking Heads frontman and his band gave at the Hudson Theatre on New York's Broadway in 2019. Byrne and a highly talented group of musicians and backing singers come dancers performed tracks from the then new album American Utopia, plus songs from his solo albums, collaborations with Brian Eno, St. Vincent and Express 2, and of course some of Talking Head's biggest hits. Byrne had tried to change the way a live concert was staged during the tour promoting Talking Head's Speaking in Tongues album. Each performance began with Byrne and an acoustic guitar alone on an empty stage, with members of the band joining him at intervals for subsequent songs until all the musicians and their instruments were on stage. These shows were filmed and released as the acclaimed Stop Making Sense in 1984. For American Utopia, Byrne decided to do away with keyboard stands and drum risers and allow himself and his musicians to move freely about the stage thanks to modern wireless microphone and monitoring technology, with the percussionists wearing their drums on special harnesses. Like Stop Making Sense, American Utopia is more than just a recording of a concert. It's a cinematic experience in itself, although it's also theatrical. And like Stop Making Sense, which was directed by Jonathan Demme, it was directed by a major figure in US movie making, Spike Lee. Working to a screenplay by Byrne, Lee uses camera movement, high-angle shots, and creative lighting to create specific environments for each song. If I'm being critical, I think Stop Making Sense is the better film. There are a few shots in American Utopia that don't really work, and some of the editing is a little choppy. Byrne himself is a revelation. As he acknowledges when he speaks to the audience, he has grown from the withdrawn and introverted character of the 70s and 80s into a more engaged, self-aware artist who no longer communicates just through his music. His message about the state of America is strong, but he delivers it in a reasonable tone with both passion and self-effacing humour. If you didn't manage to see Byrne on his recent UK tour, or even if you did, then you should see American Utopia. It's a striking, imaginative record of a brilliantly staged performance that says something important about America and people today.

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That was a track from the new debut album by Bowflies, which has just been released on vinyl and available to buy from pretty much all the local independent record stores here in Hastings and Bexhill. And that track was called We Try. And then before that, it was a brand new one from K Iris called Gold Rush. And if you missed it beforehand, Kay and the band will be joining us on the 8th of September for the very first ever Hastings Noise live session, which will be broadcast live on Hastings Rock, of course. Cannot wait for that. Right, time to play a debut single by an exciting new band from the town called Leisure Threat. Formed in late 2025 out of the ashes of previous band Fluorescence, who played at Hastings Fat Tuesday last year, the band writes inside a fictional Orwellian universe where fun has been outlawed. Music is what brings colour and life back to the fringes. Debut single Alibi was recorded, mixed and mastered at Savage Sound. Built around the weight of job loss and financial insecurity, the track doesn't announce itself so much as loom, then explode. Here it is then. This is Leisure Threat and Alibi.

0: Yeah, how good is that? Leisure Threat and Alibi. The single was premiered on BBC Introducing a couple of weeks ago. And there's no gigs to tell you about from the band, but if you check out their Instagram page and give them a follow, you can keep track of what's happening with the band moving forward. Lots of exciting things around the corner for this lot, I'm certain. And from a new band in Hastings releasing their first single to a new band in Hastings releasing their second single, Cellar Arts Collective appeared from nowhere earlier this year with their fantastic track Anywhere, which I played a couple of times on the show. And the band played at the Delaware in Bexhill last week as part of an artist showcase event. And they're back with a follow-up to that track. This is Cellar Arts Collective, and this is called Limerence.
1: A date, huh? What'll you do? Go to some fancy place for dinner?
2: No, silly. We're going to the Hygiene Carnival, and then you'll bring me home.

0: You and I, wouldn't we?
1: Oh, yes.
0: Well, Woody and I are going to have fun in just that way. I think the important thing about a date is to have a good time. You don't need to spend a lot of money to do that.
2: And now I see with newfound accuracy what you had to show me. You don't know me, and you never

0: know me, and you never, ever will.
1: Danny Horn and Pretenders, which is the opening track from his 2025 album The Death of Lucy. And Danny's playing at the Lord Nelson this Sunday from 5:30. Free entry to that one. Right, the Hastings Old Town Carnival is in full swing this week, and this year's theme is 100 years of television, celebrating the fact that John Logie Baird demonstrated the transmission of TV pictures for the first time in January 1926. Now, this took place in London, but Logie Baird's inspiration and the experiments that led to this historic event happened here in Hastings between 1922 and 1924. And while Hastings is known as the birthplace of television, there is very little to celebrate that in the town, which is why efforts are underway to establish a permanent museum here that will focus on Logie Baird's developments of his TV system and the impact it made on the world. A local charity, Screen Culture UK, is behind this and will be staging two pop-up exhibits this month titled Tea and Telly that will give a sense of what the museum might be like. Hastings Rock's Kevin Hilton caught up with the project's coordinator, Martin Dickey, in a slightly noisy cafe to hear more.
2: Hastings.
3: Hastings.
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5: Talking to Martin Dickey about the Tea and Telly pop-up museum to celebrate 100 years of television in Hastings. So, Martin, could you give me a bit of background on the museum and also your interest in John Logie Baird and what you're aiming to do?
6: So, rewind to 2024. Driving into Hastings and being reminded about the birthplace of television sign as you drive in. Looking into the history of that, it was 1924 that John Logie Baird was in Hastings doing some of his early experiments. He actually got here in 1922, went to the Dripping Well waterfall in 1923 and had his spark of inspiration, a reminder of an earlier experiment that he'd read about, a theoretical idea about the refraction of light through water, and suddenly thought of the Nipkow disc, the spinning disc, that he immediately raced home to 21 Linton Crescent and then started to put into motion. It was 1924 that he was at Queen's Arcades when he blew himself up and was evicted by his landlord. And then in London, 1926, he was finally demonstrating television to assembled journalists and members of the Royal Society. It was 100 years, and I wondered what Hastings was doing to celebrate that centenary. We've got a wonderful blue plaque, and Queen's Arcade has this nice information board. We've got a Wetherspoons, but there's not much more than that. And I think I'm not alone in thinking that there is a clamour in the town for something more substantial, to recognise that one of the top three or four most important inventions of the 20th century, that invention happened here. The idea for it was born here, and significant developments in that process happened in this town. It's something we can be very, very proud of. And I don't think many people around the country, or enough people around the country, actually know that. So, yeah, that was 2 years ago. And since then, I've just been speaking with lots of Hastings locals, charities, organisations who feel the same way and want to support me and my project team, my growing project team, in trying to launch an actual permanent museum space and education centre somewhere here in the town. And the first step on that journey is to test out some of our ideas, give local people a flavour of what a museum could be, and hear from them, local people about what they would expect to see in a television museum in their town, what they want to see, what it would look like, how it would behave. And so that's what this pop-up is an opportunity to do. We can invite them in, give them a cup of tea, and sit down and actually have a chat. Ask them to fill in our survey, and then they get to see a little taster of some of our exhibits. It's taking place at the British Tea Museum in the Old Town. So tea and telly, bedfellows for many decades. We thought it was very appropriate to do it there. We'll be reflecting on the history of tea and television and how they've gone hand in hand at the pop-up. We'll also have some recreated living rooms. There'll be retro televisions there. We'll have a timeline and telling us the story of television. The idea for our museum, of course, Baird is going to be important, and the technological aspects are going to be very, very important. And that's done very, very well up in Bradford at the Science and Media Museum. That's the sort of home of television heritage in this country, and they do it brilliantly. We don't really have anything in the south of an equal stature or equal funding. What we want to do, we would love to celebrate Baird, look into how Baird did that, and his pioneering spirit, but also the cultural side of TV. the social and cultural history, the human story behind the screen. That's the story that we're also very, very interested in. So script writers, set designers, you know, super fans who have obsessed over television, the culture of sitting down and watching TV and how it changed family life. It changed identity and culture and politics. Everything kind of changed as TV took off in this country and around the globe. And we're interested in telling that story.
5: So is that where you come in? Do you have a background in TV or are you a super fan?
6: I'm more an amateur pop culture historian. My background is actually editorial. I've been a director at a travel company, but I have some project management experience and I love Hastings. I absolutely love this town. And I think, like a lot of people, I feel like we could really benefit from something like this. And I'm just absolutely honoured to be part of this project and this team who is trying to put this together, because it's been fun. It's been really fun the past 2 years, trying to get this off the ground and getting all the support that we've been getting has been amazing.
5: Is any of the technology or the artefacts from the time that will be there or recreations of that?
6: It's quite early to start building an archive. We don't have a space yet to be able to store those things, although we have partnered with the Hastings Museum and Gallery, and we landed our first exhibit very recently at the centenary celebrations on January the 26th in Soho. They opened a new blue plaque above Bar Italia on Frith Street, and I was very lucky and privileged to be at that event. And there was a replica Nitkov disc and even an old, not the original ventriloquist dummy, but a very old Stucky Bill replica was also about 100 years old. And that was set up, and we were demonstrating the spinning disc. And I did make inquiries about that item. And amazingly, it's now here in Hastings, the Hastings Museum looking after it for us. And we're going to be very proud to, once we do have a space, to present that to the public.
5: When does Tea and Telly open, and how long will it be open for?
6: Yeah, so it's two weekends in August, Saturday the 8th of August and Saturday the 22nd of August. We'll be open from 11 a.m. until 4 p.m. on both of those days. The 8th of August coincides with the Hastings Old Town Carnival, whose theme this year is 100 years of television. So we're hoping we're going to have lots of people dressed as Doctor Who, Xena the Warrior Princess, and everybody else can come in and do a selfie in our TV frames and come and check out and have a chat with us about what we're trying to do.
5: Well, I think the greats, if Hastings Noise listeners, come down, because it sounds fascinating. Marcin Dickiewicz, thank you very much.
6: Thanks, Kevin. Pleasure.
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Yeah, every week I play a track from a band not from the area, but are playing in the town this week. And that was a new track from Cancer Bats, who are from Canada and are playing an in-store at Tough Love Records this Friday evening for their album launch, from whence that single was taken. That was called Long Tooth. And if you go onto the Tough Love website, Instagram, or you pop in store beforehand, you can purchase your ticket by pre-ordering the CD or one of the limited edition vinyls. But yeah, do hurry if you fancy that, as spaces are very limited for what would be the most intimate of intimate gigs, I'm certain. Then before that, you heard the brand new single from Longshore Drifters called Tonight, also taken from their forthcoming debut LP, recorded here in Hastings and due to be released in a few weeks' time. Right, that's all we have time for today. Thanks for tuning in. If you're listening to this on Hastings Rock on a Tuesday night, do stay tuned for the excellent Tony Davis's Rock Show, which is always a great listen, straight after this. This is from the new album from the Admiral Sir Cloudesley Shovel. This is called First City Seconds. Take care, everyone.

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2: Rock Triumph on Hastings Rick? Who the hell's that?
1: 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It's Hastings Rock with Rick Triumph.
2: Ah, yes, I like Hastings Rock. Still, never heard of Rick Triumph, though.
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5: Peter Griffin here, and I love Rick Triumph's Joe on Hastings Rock. Cause he's nuts.
2: Hey, good afternoon, good afternoon, good afternoon, dear listener. Yes, I'm Rick Triumph. I'm here with you on Hastings Rock for 2 hours of chaos and incompetence. Very huge thanks to Gordon Cooper for the last hour with Rock's Golden Year. What a doozy that was. Do you know, I could hardly get the reception on the DAB. It's playing up. We've got this thing called atmospheric lip. Lift. Atmospheric lip. No, I'm the one with the lip because I never stop talking. Anyway, as you know, I do hope this finds you fitting well on this glorious day, another glorious Sunday in this seemingly never-ending summer of 2026. Yes, today's Sunday, August the 2nd. And I do find this finds you fit. Do you know what? I'm going to play some music. I'm just in a quandary here. I was all well prepared. You know, it's running like a Swiss watch as usual. What we normally start off with is a bit of rock birthdays. And we say happy birthday on Wednesday to John Sykes of Whitesnake. He was 67. Jeddy Lee from Rush. He was 73 on the same day, Wednesday the 29th, this week just gone. And it was also Simon Kirk from Bad Company's birthday on Wednesday the 29th. He was 77. He's the old man on this list. And Adam Duritz from Counting Crows. He was 62. He's the baby of the list this week. And happy birthday to Joe Elliott, because he celebrated his birthday same day as Adam did. That was yesterday, Saturday the 1st, and he was 67. So we're going to go back to Jeddy Lee because we celebrate his birthday, one of the most favourite tracks here on Hastings Rock Radio goes as far as Rush is concerned. And we're going to play the inevitable Spirit of Radio. We'll enjoy this one.

0: Well, it's a cracking way to start the show. Bit of a cliche, I know, but you can't go wrong with a bit of Rush, can you? Especially on a Sunday afternoon here on Hastings Rock with me, Rick Triumph. Okay, so I think I've got over me jitteriness there to start off. I don't know what went wrong. It normally goes so well, doesn't it? You know, all the preparation I do in between shows, and then it all falls apart in the first 5 seconds. Well done, Triumph. You've surpassed yourself yet again. Yeah, we've got some cracking music lined up for you this afternoon here on Hastings Rock. My little show brings you a load of fresh surprises. We've got a bit of fresh evidence. This is where I dig into my own musical archives and find a track from the past. And it's one that I consider should have been on our playlist years and years ago. But try as I might, it's not on the music database for Hastings Rock. And it blimmin' ought to be. So I'll play that for you a little bit later. Time unspecified, as they say. I'll be doing Isabella. She's got her bangers out again for us. It's an absolute cracker to play. Around about 3:15 that should come up. And I usually play it. In fact, I always play it after our little competition. And we do a 3 at 3 competition where I play 3 tracks back to back. They've all got a connection. I think you'll get it this week pretty easily. It's very, very straightforward. They're all tracks you'll be familiar with. You've got to try and guess what the common theme or connection between all 3 tracks or artists is. And it will all become clear at 3 o'clock. And we'll send in your answers either by text on 07441120877, or you can send an email, dj@hastingsrock.co.uk, and it get to me here in the studio. I've also got a Hastings Rock fantastic fact, and this will be number 12 in the series of goodness knows how many, and I shall be playing that little fantastic fact for you. In fact, it's a readout, and I'll be doing that a little bit later on. Again, time unspecified. It's time for a bit more music here now.
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0: It most certainly is, with me, Rick Triumph, through to 4 o'clock with you this afternoon. Yeah, I think it's a bit of David Bowie. I think it's Bowie time. I can feel it in me bones. We're going to go back to 1973 with Panic in Detroit.

there we go. That was a bit of David Bowie from 1973 and his album Sound and Vision 1. Yeah, it was a different sort of sounding artist in those days rather than latter years. And certainly had a touch of the Anthony Newleys in his voice, certainly in his delivery. And he did style himself quite heavily on the actor, singer, you know, polymath, wasn't he, Anthony Newley, if you ever saw him? It wasn't really my cup of tea. I think his most famous piece of work was a film called Stop the World, I Want to Get Off. And some of us, I think, we really wish he had got off, actually, because his music was a bit challenging, shall we say. Okay, never mind that. That's just my personal point of view. You may, of course, loved him. Now, we're going for an album, Blood from Stone. This is from a band called Dare, and this track's called We Don't Need a Reason. You're listening to me, Rick Triefe, here on Hastings Rock. 2 hours of chaos and incompetence through till 4 o'clock this afternoon.

0: There's a dare for you, and with We Don't Need a Reason. Bit of a Scottish Reel theme going on in the background of that music, wasn't there? This is rather interesting and leads me rather neatly over to a post that Dan Hack, one of our DJs here on Hastings Rock, has just put up on the Hastings Rock fan page. Very good afternoon to you, Dan. Lovely to hear from you. He says he's just off out for a ride on his motorbike, but he's going to be listening in on my show. See how many more cock-ups I make on it, mate. Lovely. So he's obviously going to have his earbuds on while he's cruising along the seafronts this afternoon before he's on Hastings Rock a bit later. And he's on at 5 o'clock, actually, and it's a rather intriguing theme he's going to hang his whole show on. He's going to be doing the theme, Is It a Cover or Not? Some brilliant tunes he's never played before, apparently. That's a really interesting subject, and it's astonishing some of the tunes that are most familiar to us. All Along the Watchtower by Jimi Hendrix, for instance, written by Bob Dylan. Springsteen's written a load of tunes which he didn't necessarily have hits with himself, as indeed was Dolly Parton. And one of the biggest hits for, Harry Nilsson in 1971. He brought out an album called Nilsson Schmilsson, which was produced in the Apple Studios and recorded here in London. I think George Martin had a bit on the production because the Beatles used to record there, didn't they? But he actually had a number one hit for quite a few weeks across the States, Europe, as well as here in the UK, with one of Badfinger's tunes, Without You. Certainly, they didn't make much of it. In fact, theirs is a rather sombre affair, but he put a lot of passion into that. So it sounds like you've got a cracking theme for your show, mate, and I shall certainly be listening to it a bit later on. So it's 5 o'clock, folks. Don't you forget about it. There's a nice big plug there for Dan Hack. He's here on Hastings Rock from 5 o'clock onwards, and he's going to be playing Is It a Cover or Not? Sounds like the whole show is going to be a 3-at-3 quiz. Brilliant. Nice one, Dan. Lovely to hear from you, mate. Take care on that bike, won't you? Okay, folks, we've got a bit of Cheap Trick lined up for you next. And I Want You to Want Me. This came out in 1979. Reached number 29 in the UK pop charts.
1: I want you to want me.
0: This is a live recording. It was done live at the Budokan, which is a Japanese venue. Tokyo.

0: There we go. There was a bit of Cheap Trick from 47 years ago. Can you believe it sounded as fresh as the day it was made? I remember rushing out and buying that on vinyl back in the day. And I also had a copy of the single on my jukebox. Yeah, I used to have a jukebox. My God, that took up a lot of room, I tell you. It took quite a lot of maintaining as well. I sold that on to a chap called Eric. And I hope it's still going strong. It was a Seaberg, nice American machine. And many happy hours spent playing the music from that. If you've got plenty of room for it, there's quite a nice bit of kit to our folks. Let's say hello to David and Vera. He's preparing for cooking a barbecue, so he's going to try and poison everyone this afternoon. And Vera's painting the fence, shouldn't it be the other way round? I know us chaps like to think we're very good at doing everything's barbecue-y. He's love of everything country. Yeah, right. Well, we'll try not to play any cowboy music on my show this afternoon. And he's putting an early guess, the cheeky devil. He says his early guess for the 3 at 3 is Dolly Parton. Well, funny enough, I did mention Dolly Parton. I was a little sort of one-way chat I was having with Dan Hack. We were plugging his show a little bit earlier. He's going to be doing a lot of cover versions. And in fact, the whole show is going to be cover versions. So don't go anywhere, David, once you've got that barbecue up and sparked, mate. So you want to hang around for my show and then stay tuned in for 5 o'clock for Dan's show, because we're going to be doing a whole show on cover versions. And many a tune is hiding behind the fact that it was written by someone else. And then they went and had a big hit with it. Well, do you know what? I think it's almost time to say hello to Isabella as well. I see that she's joined us on Facebook. Very good afternoon to you, my dear. I hope the girls and boys down at the pub, the Plough and Crowhurst, are giving you another day off, have they? Oh, I doubt it very much, but it's lovely to see you, Ben, managed to say hello on Facebook. And I'm going to play your banger at 3:15. I know Thomas chose it, but my goodness, he shares your taste in music as well. Okay, we've got a bit of Empire coming up next after these.
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0: Well, do you know, dear listener, I can't recall playing that one before. Well, that brought us out of the break there with a bit of Empire and their track Hit and Run, which was released 3 years ago. How on earth did I miss that one? Such a big production number, isn't it? And it got to 20 seconds from the end, and I thought, how on earth are they going to wind this up? And it just sort of fizzled out. You know, after such a huge production, I thought we're going to have something a bit more grandiose than that. Anyway, do you know what? It's time for this.
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0: Oh, dear. Well, he's gone and finished, and I haven't got anywhere near finishing it. So, should we start again? I told you this always goes wrong. How on earth did that start playing the outtake on that? Very, very odd. Sorry, dear listener, just bear with me a minute. Okay. I was only just getting in my stride there. Right, let's try again, shall we?
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0: Never a dull moment, is it, hey? Here on the Hastings Rock Chaos and Incompetence Show with me, Rick Tribe. OK, the Piper's St. Leonard's is £17.50 for your tickets. From 6.30 this evening, you've got Bob Log 3 and Vince Ray. Then from 2.30, the Albatross at Bexhill, you've got Dixieland Jazz. From 4 o'clock at the Jenny Lind, High Street Hastings, in the Old Town, Le Bobo. And then you've got the Flitzhorst Quartet from 1.30 at Barnaby Lounge in Hastings. Ruler 3, Martin Blackman from 4 o'clock at the Old King John. That's up in Oahu. Groundbreaker Original Music for a Lazy Afternoon from 3 o'clock at Henry Ward Hall. On at the Carlisle Rock Pub here on Hastings Seafront, you've got Dark Waters from 4 o'clock. And this is the second of the beach concert day, the nearly on the beach concert days, from 9:30 down at the State Open Space. Entry is free, but they're doing a collection for charity, so dig deep. They've got Elvis Breakfast, Pet Slip Boys, 62 Stone, 23 Fields, Steeler, Retrolicious, Blues Brothers, Escarpa. So, plenty there. Then from 4.30, you've got The Diamond Project, and that's on at the Royal Oak Pet. Well, I got it through it this time. Now we can play the out jingle.
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0: There you go. It's never a dull moment when Rick Tripe does the gig guide, is it? In fact, we're hard to get any information out. It's just jingles galore and chaos here in the studio. Okay, oh, brilliant. I got a brand new one that I was expressing my disappointment that it wasn't on my show last week. I knew that Greta Van Fleet have got a brand new one out this year. It's from their new album, Play Your Games, and the track is the title track, Play Your Games. This is from Greta Van Fleet, one of my favourite of the newer bands.
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0: What a range that boy's got. That's a fantastic new track there from Greta Van Fleet. And that was the title track from their brand new album, Play Your Games. We'll be hearing more and more from them over the years. Of that, I have no doubt. They've often been accused, especially in their earlier albums, of being looky-likey rip-offs of early Led Zepp. But I think that proves they're a bit more than just a sound-alike band there, aren't they, eh? Oh, bit of Visions of Atlantis coming up next. Yes, indeed, we do like that. It's called Legion of the Seas.
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0: I promise you some cracking music on my show this afternoon, and I am no fibber. This is Visions of Atlantis from their album Pirates. Came out 4 years ago. Legion of the Seas. Well, big hello to Johnny Morris. He's just out, off out to have a couple of pints for a cold lunch. Nice one, mate. Lovely to hear from you.

Here we go. Big grandiose production there from Visions of Atlantis, wasn't it, with Legion of the Seas. That was a big number. Now, we've got to that point in my show. Well, it's no specific point, but I thought it was rather appropriate. Now, after that big number there from Visions of Atlantis, where we will do my own personal feature, which I call Fresh Evidence. This is where I dig through my own personal collection of music and dig out a rather fine track from yesteryear, which I really think deserves another listen, and certainly a bit of airplay here on Hastings Rock, and I wish it was on our music database. Certainly should be. Now, this one is from a compilation album, which I bought many, many moons ago. In fact, it was a fundraiser for Greenpeace, and it was called Rainbow Rock Warriors, rather inevitably. And this is track 10 on the second CD, so it's a double CD affair. And this is by a band called Martin Stevenson and the Dainties. And the track is called Holy Humble Heart. I really think you'll rather enjoy this. 5 minutes or 45 seconds of pure, unadulterated musical bliss. We'll enjoy this.

0: Well, there you go. There's one I've bowled you. It came in from the left field, that, didn't it? That was a curveball, all right. That was from Martin Stevenson and the Dainties from way back when. It actually got released in 1988, that. That was a track called Holy Humble Heart, and that was my fresh evidence for this week. I'll do another one next week, and hopefully I can find another equally obscure one like that. Oh, that was rather atmospheric and pretty appropriate for a rather sultry Sunday afternoon. Do you know what? I think it's about time for a bit of Linkin Park.
1: Great Triumph is so, so sexy. His show isn't so bad either. I love you all.
0: Oh, bless her. She keeps rehearsing that. She still hasn't got it right, has she? Yeah, I just said just now, it's a bit of time for a bit of Linkin Park. This is featuring Rakim, and this came out, oh, blimey, it's 12 years old now, is it? Guilty All the Same.

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2: It most certainly is, with me, Rick Triumph, through till 4 o'clock this afternoon. I think we've just got time before the 3 at 3 to play a brand new one from Evanescence. We do like a bit of Evanescence here on the Rick Triumph Show, don't we? Very much indeed. And we're going to play their brand new one called Wide Open Heart. After we've said hello to Karen Sweetman Hicks,

0: Well, it would have been rude to interrupt that, wouldn't it? That was the brand new one there from Evanescence, Wide Open Heart, with the beautiful voice of an angel herself, Amy Lee. Well, a couple of minutes late for this, but what's a couple of minutes between friends?
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0: Okay, it's that time of a Sunday afternoon, dear listener. It's time for the 3 at 3 competition. This is where I play 3 tracks which are connected. They have a common theme. And it's down to you, dear listener, to try and guess what on earth is going on in that strange brain of mine. How did I think that these are connected? I think it's pretty straightforward, very easy, and they're definitely not cocktails, okay? So we'll clear up any controversy. I don't drink cocktails, but it seems to me anything could be a cocktail this week, and that was one of the alternative answers. It wasn't what I was looking for, as you guys guessed. Anyway, there's...

No cocktails were involved in the making of this week's 3 at 3. I'm going to play 3 back to back, no intros, no outros until after I've played all 3. You can try and guess what is the common theme. Send me your answers on text 07441120877 or email dj@hastingsrock.co.uk, and very good luck to you. Here they come. Here's the first one now.

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The game commences for the usual fee plus experience.

I go checking out the reports, digging up the dirt. You get to meet all sorts in this line of work.

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1: Well, I've had my first guest through. That was from David and Vera. Okay, but this is for everyone else's benefit. Okay, it's not private investigators, it's not detectives, and it's certainly not Dolly Parton. Nice try, no cigar. Keep guessing.

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Well, we've only had one guess on this week's 3 at 3. And that was from David and Vera, and that wasn't right, I'm afraid. They had 3 guesses. You can have as many guesses as you wish. 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

spot on. Well done, David and Vera. You are absolutely correct. So they got it after two. Can you get it after two? Or are you going to have to listen to the last one, dear listener? We're playing the three at three here on Hastings Rock on the Rick Triant Show right at the moment.

Well, ladies and gents, if you've just tuned in, you've missed a fantastic 3 at 3. Yeah, we've been playing my little 3 at 3 competition here on Hastings Rock on the Rick Triumph Show, where I play three tracks back to back, and the dear listener has to try and guess what's the common theme or connection between all three. Okay, so I've had five correct answers through at the end. Oh, there's one more that's just come in. Just one second, dear listener. Yeah, well done. Yes, so we get you. You're added to the roll of honour. Karen Sweetman Hicks has just sent me a correct guess. Right. So, well done, David and Vera, Steve Ellis, Tony Bell, Ralph and Karen Sweetman Hicks. In fact, Ralph, I'll tell you what, it's interesting that Ralph's tuned in and he got it correct as well, because he features in this week's Fantastic Fact. So stay tuned for the Fantastic Fact a little bit later. So, well done, all of you. Yes, you correctly guessed that we were going for military ranks. That was the connection this week. So we started off with Private Investigations from Dire Straits. We followed with a bit of Biffy Clyro. And no, we didn't. Yes, we did. I'm going to get them in the wrong order. We followed with a bit of Biffy Clyro and The Captain. And we rounded them all off with a bit of XTC, Sergeant Rock. And then open brackets is going to help me close brackets. So, yes, it was military ranks. Well done, all five of you. Thanks for taking part. Well, all six of you, in fact, was one, two, three, or five, six, yes, including David and Vera, because they count as two people and they get two votes. Okay, and we'll be doing it all again next week. Right, we've now got to that time on a Sunday afternoon where Isabella gets her bangers out. Yes, indeed. This is a very dear friend of mine, Isabella, and she is the landlady at the Plough Inn in Crowhurst, just down the road from me. And she's got a fine taste in rock music. She's Polish, as indeed is their eldest son. And he, yes, Thomas, he's with them this weekend. He's helping out. What a good lad he is. A smashing bloke, and he loves his rock music, as indeed does the whole family. And it was actually Thomas's choice. Mum, very kindly, said, "You choose one this week, Tom, because he'll choose a good one." And he sure has, sure as hell has. We got a bit of Alice in Chains from 1993 and a track called Wood. And this is Isabella's banger for this week.

0: There we go. That was Isabella's banger this week. That was a bit of Alice in Chains from 1993 and their hit single, Wood. There'll be another banger next week, courtesy of Isabella. Just you wait and see.
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4: Nick Triumph is hot. I could listen to him all day. Remind me, what does he actually do?
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0: Well, the Gremlins have got in the machine again. That was supposed to be day after day. For some reason, Kid Capici shouldered them off the stage. I don't know how that happened. Anything could happen in the Chaos and Incompetence show.

Well, there you go. That was a local band, Kid Capici, and they're not normally that rude. They elbowed their way onto the stage, threw Bad Finger under a bus, and they played their own track, their Sardines. Yeah, very fine local band they are, and a very fine local lady, Rita Gower. She's just popped into Facebook. Oh, dear, it's the heat, dear folks. I tell you what, I'm slaving over a hot mixing desk here, and it's getting to the Triumph Head. Good afternoon to you, Rita. Glad you could join us. Yes, you are a bit late. You got a note from your mum. And she's been out to the Woodchurch Stream Rally. Is that where people go and talk about each other's rivers? I think there's a spelling typo there, dear folks. I think she means steam rally, because she knows I'm very interested in all things very old-fashioned and, ancient creaking things that huff and puff and make a lot of noise. That's why I'm married to Mrs. T. Oh, no, that's it. Here's me dinner in the cat again. She said it was very good, but very hot. And that was my dinner as well. How did you know that, Rita? No, it's lovely you could join us this afternoon. You know what, folks? I think it's a bit of time for a bit of progressive. And I know we got a progressive man in the house, but I've got to tell you about Sir Ralph of Windsorland. Not only did he break the rules on the 3 at 3 this afternoon, because he put an answer up on Facebook. Luckily, around about the same time as everyone else was guessing it correctly. So he's got to see me at break time with another note from his mum, because not only was he late, but he broke the 3 at 3 rules. Anyway, this week's Hastings Rock Fantastic Fact is number 12, and it is about the miscreant himself. Yes, Sir Ralph of Windsorland. In addition to being a very experienced DJ, a very good DJ, I might add, and all-round good egg, Sir Ralph of Windsorland is also a professional clown. Would you believe it, eh? Yeah, he's a professional clown. After his show, he can't wait to get home, put on his funny clown wig, his big red nose, and his huge clown shoes, and go and sit in his garden. That's his way of relaxing, folks. So there you go. Sir Ralph of Windsorland, fine DJ of this parish, is also a professional clown and a smashing bloke with it as well. I think it's time for a bit of prog. I'm going to play a bit of Genesis. There's a particularly favourite track of mine from their album Trick of the Tail. Now I'm going to play this one. It's a dedication to my good mate Tony Bell. He is the IT guru. He's the progmeister here on Hastings Rock. He's a blooming good DJ, and he's also a thoroughly nice fellow. So I'm going to play a bit of Ripples. Be rude not to.

Well, there we go. There's 8 minutes and I believe, was it 4 seconds of musical brilliance there from the fine band Genesis. That was from their 1976 album, A Trick of the Tail. And I think it was probably one of the very last ones that Peter Gabriel appeared on as the lead singer. And I thought the band suffered afterwards. I must admit, never a big fan of Peter Gabriel. Phil Collins, rather, Peter Gabriel's replacement. Well, he wasn't a replacement. He just came out from behind a drum kit and then he should have blooming stayed behind it, as far as I'm concerned. But that's just my own personal opinion. And I know he has his fans because he had a whole solo career to prove it. So what do you know, Tri, if you're just a stupid DJ sitting behind a desk playing music? Avira Sims really enjoyed that as well. I think we all enjoyed that one. And I played that as a special one from me to Tony Bell, because that's about as deeply progressive as I go on my little show here. Oh, we've got a bit of Foo Fighters coming up. Next, this one came out 3 years ago as a single. It's called Under You.

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You know, I thought that was really thought that was Pete Gabriel. Thanks, Paul Slidell. Told you guys know more than I do.

0: you know, I've always said that you guys out there in Hastings Rockland are a mine of information, and I just thought I'd double correct that. Thank you very much indeed, Paul Slidell, for correcting my stupid schoolboy error. That was Phil Collins singing Ripples, and that was the very first album that he took over the singing duties after Peter Gabriel had left. And I really should have known better, because I've got the blooming album on vinyl. Not that I ever played it much. It's just got stuck there at the bottom of the record pile because I was too busy playing AC/DC probably and going out on my motorbike. But yeah, thanks very much indeed for correcting my stupid mistake there, Paul Slidell. I stand very much corrected. I am forever in your debt, mate. Okay, we've got a bit of Summerlands coming up next. Twilight Points the Way. Straight after this.
1: 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It's the music that matters.

There's a big noise there from Summerland with Twilight Points the Way, and that was out in 2022 from their album Dream Killer. We got a bit of Poison coming up next, and this is Your Mama Don't Dance. Very little time to play the last few remaining tracks. Better go on with it.

Well, I'm sure that Poison won't mind me just talking over the track a little bit. Just to let you know who's on later on this evening here on Hastings Rock, so there's no need to go anywhere else. You just chill out for the whole evening and listen to your favourite radio station. From 5 o'clock this evening, we've got Dan Hack with Afternoon Anthems, and he's going to be doing a covers special. Is it a cover or is it not? Here, he's going to set the question for you. He'll be followed by Kevin Hilton at 7 o'clock with Scream Rock, 100 Years of TV Special, and that's part one of a little series that he's putting together. And then at 9 o'clock this evening, we've got Mark Nielsen with Let the Good Times Roll. So that's your Hastings Rock listening lineup for this evening.

0: course, they were a Fergal Sharkey's band back in the 1970s, late 70s, weren't they? The Undertones. You wouldn't know that. Yeah, the bloke who's probably better off known as an environmental activist these days was the lead singer of a post-punk revolution band from Northern Ireland. He didn't have much in the way of stage presence, in my opinion, but they put out some absolutely fantastic music, and that was one of them indeed. So we've got a bit of Lacuna Coil, and this will be followed by Evanescence. So what a better couple of tracks to go out with I couldn't possibly think of for my little show. So who are you listening to, you might say?
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0: And I'm only here for another 6 minutes, so we've been playing the music, haven't we? Thank you very much indeed for being there with me this afternoon. Thanks for all your interaction, your texts, your emails, your Facebook messages. It's been an absolute blast, and it's been a pleasure being with you. If you can spare the time, I'm back on Drive Time between 4 and 6 here on Hastings Rock on Friday, and I'm looking forward to making to the pleasure of your company then. So I'm going to go out with Lacuna Coil, followed by Evanescence. Thanks very much indeed for listening. Be good, take care, and remember, I love you all.

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Hey everybody, how are you all doing? Happy Wednesday. Nice bit of repeat there from Rick C and I from the other day. Awesome. Did you all hear Matt's show earlier? Some of you may have heard it last night. Matt's in awe of anybody who listens, apparently. I always tend to catch it on the repeat, I must admit. I do prefer to listen to anything at about 11 o'clock, because I'm normally busier in the mornings. But I did hear some of it last night, and I've heard some of it today. So yay, that's kind of cool, right? What's going on this week? Have you been listening to Simon Vanessa in the morning and then to Andy's Carnival Show?

shows straight after as well. So don't forget, we don't just start, you know, when you kind of wake up, we're going, we're here, guys. Ever since we went 24/7, we're just bringing you shows and shows and shows. So do check out our schedule on hastingsrock.co.uk. Now, if you want to get in touch today, I have got a thread up and running. There's no photo on it because I was going to post one and it wouldn't do it. So I just posted some words, but you can still write. That's kind of cool. That's the way it works. If you feel a bit shy and you don't want to message on the Facebook thread, you can text me 07441120877, or you can email dj@hastingsrock.uk. Oh, that's absolutely not right. .co.uk. I don't know what I was going to say. I think this is the endings. I'm having an issue with endings. So anyone who has listened to Andy's show, you will notice that I did finally relent and take part in the Old Town Crier Carnival thing on Monday, and I'm pretty sure I was the loudest. Apparently I was, but I messed up at the end and I didn't say God Save the King. I went with the wrong one. I mean, I'm 50, come on. Most of my life I've had a queen, so it's kind of weird to be saying king. And I know I'm not alone. I know I'm not the only person to do that. So starting us off today with Blue Sound Zeno and 911, that was Evil Got a Hold on Me. I'm going to have a happier, jollier song right now. I've got a couple of songs actually today because the Grand Ole Opry are again showcasing some of their new artists. And this is one of them. This is Jake Worthington. I'm just in a really good mood today, so I'm going to be celebrating Pram Race in a non-taking part kind of way later. Pick up the grandson when I finished work. We're going to head down and see everyone. So if you see me there, tell me, you know, tell me how you're enjoying your carnival. And join on the thread and tell me how you're enjoying it so far and what you've been doing, or if you've been working. If you're saving yourself up for tonight to see our Hastings Rock float, or to see Andy with his Hastings Runners float. See, terrible, forgetting all my words again. I'm just so excited. Did I mention I'm excited? My Emily's been away for like nearly a month and she's finally home today, and hopefully she'll get here a whole 10 minutes before I have to leave for work. So yeah, so hey, there we go. Anyway, this is Jake Worthington. This is Nighttime Is My Time.

Amazing. See, nighttime is my time. No, nighttime's normally not my time, I must admit. I do like to be asleep at nighttime. if I could go to bed at 9 p.m, I absolutely would. There are a few people to say hello to right now. Like I say, if you want to, you can email me on dj@hastingsrock.co.uk, or you can text 07441120877. The preferred method, I must admit, is without a doubt Facebook, because quite bluntly, it's just there and everyone can say hello to each other quite easily, can't they, at the same time. So a few of you here already. Chris Smith's here, hello to Matt Turpin, we've got a few likes. Andy's obviously here, obviously he's downstairs. Doesn't have to make me food today, I've got toast. In fact, I've eaten toast, I ate it through the first two songs. Jane Brunton's here, fully preparing for tonight by the sound of it. Paul Darnell, hey! And Karen Sweetman Hicks. Jane has said, hope to see you later at Pram Race. And yes, agree, I can get used to saying still we have a king. What, can't get used to it, sorry, what a shame for you. But all these Old Town Week events are fun, just taking part. I don't usually use my computer, but I've got something on my phone that I'm going to tell you all about in a moment. And so, yeah, so I'm reading that off the computer. That's very weird. What a very weird feeling. Yeah, I will pop down, Jane, so I don't finish till 7, and then I'm going to go and pick up Leo, and then Leo and I are going to make our way down to the pram race, because, well, I've been checking, really, to see if I can drive there, how I'm going to get there, because, you know, we're going to be in the car, and I want to be able to, you know, get there without having to drive all the way home and walk down, because he's 9, he'll moan, we'll be in a bad mood by the time we'll get there, and then we'll just turn around and come home. And I don't want to do that. And he's going to be shattered, because today they're out having a picnic in Alexandra Park after what sounds to be one of the most amazing weeks for a 9-year-old and a 4-year-old, his little brother, and I think the older one, the nearly 14-year-old, has been sleeping, because that's what teenagers do, right? Yeah? So anyway, apart from you guys who are listening, I'm hoping that Martin is listening. He assured me he would be. Met him on Friday at a house clearance. He was invaluable, really helped us with some guidelines and some, you know, advice and stuff. So if you are listening, Martin, hey, you're obviously on Facebook because you knew about the house clearance, so pop over to Hastings Rock Radio, which is the name of the Facebook page, and come and like my post, and then we'll know that you're listening. That'd be awesome. Or as I say, drop me a text, 07441120877. Don't worry, I'm not giving out my personal number. That is the Hastings Rock number. Store it in your phone, and then when you find out any shows that you do like, you can message the DJs and say hi, and they'll know you're listening. If there's any songs you like, any songs you don't like, then give us a yell. Tell us. So yeah, nighttime is my time. Hastings, Old Town, I mean, seriously, Carnival Week's mental, isn't it? And this year we're marking 100 years in television. So, yeah, madness, right? January 2026, John Logie Baird's first public demonstration of a working mechanical television system was in Soho, London in 26, but it only took 10 years for the BBC, who subsequently launched the world's first regular public high definition television service from Alexandra Palace on November the 2nd, 1936. Now, if you think about it, this display in 26 and then the BBC in 1936, everything happened really, really quickly after that. So the BBC service actually alternated between Baird's mechanical system and the electronic EMI Marconi system. In 1937, that mechanical system was dropped in favour of the all-electronic transmission. 38 to 39, there were things like Pride and Prejudice, for goodness sake, on the television. And then, oh my gosh, let's just ignore that. That was bad. And then, and then in 1946, so we're only talking 20 years after it was created, regular programming resumed after World War II, and they launched a dedicated children's TV. So, I mean, that's a lot to happen. And when you think about that now, and where we are 100 years on, and how many things have happened, and all the ways we can watch television and everything, it's absolutely incredible.
Incredible. One of the things I like on television is the fact that I can find stuff to do with Nashville and anything to do with the Grand Ole Opry. They're shows, man. They're shows, and they make me so happy. And obviously, absolutely everything that Bob Harris has done. So, in ode to the Grand Ole Opry and the fact that I did mention their upcoming artists and the fact that my Leo has asked for a song about whiskey, I am going to play you... Secondly, I'm going to play you Willow Avalon, Easy on the Eyes. But before that, we'll just have a bit of Graham Barham, shall we, with Tyler Hubbard. And this is Whiskey Rain.

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See, a proper country rock song, but kind of still erring on the countryside. Who says I don't do that occasionally? I wonder if Billy the Talking Puppy would enjoy that. I'm a little bit obsessed, I must admit. Sarah Newman kindly sends me really cool videos, and sometimes they're just absolutely too cute. And there is Billy the Talking Puppy. he's a little lab. And he's black. I think he is a lab, or German Shepherd, or a mixture. I'm not quite sure what he is, if I'm honest. But he loves classical music. And ever since Sarah sent me him whining and pawing at the piano and asking to listen to music, I've been watching his videos. They actually take him to a music school in the video she sent me. And there's a cellist. And the dog just assumes this beautiful position with his head down on the ground and just listens and chills. And it's super, super, super cute. Now, absolutely no recommendations in this world. But if you do happen to want to follow them, Billy the Talking Puppy is absolutely worth it. It's the cutest thing. If you like dogs, it's one of the cutest things I have ever, ever, ever, ever seen. Rod Smith, hey, how are we doing? Big Al, I understand, man. I don't think soundtracks like that are very good. Maybe I need to find something with a bit of drilling and banging in, but that'd be a bit rubbish, wouldn't it? So you're just stuck with the music I've got. It will also explain. I don't know what it will explain. It's a good excuse for later, that's what it is. When you can't hear people, or when there's so much going on, you can be like, do you know what, I've had drilling and sawing and stuff in my head all day. And Karen Sweetman Hicks has also decided that today is a cheese and pickle sandwich in my bread, followed by an orange. So cheese, last week we had a lot of ham, this week we've got a lot of cheese. Angela Mitchell's got cheese, toasted pita bread with melted cheese, no less. That sounds nice to me. And and Ralph has spelt my name with one T, just like a cat, meow. That makes me so happy. Oh yeah. So all of you that are here, thank you for joining me. It's always a pleasure to be able to play all my cool funky music that I love to you. There is another one coming up, and I've just realised I've put two in a row by the same artist. I've just realised I've put three in a row by the same artist. So now I've got to choose which one I'm going to play. Do you know what? It's Hudson Westbrook, and I put Hits Me up first, so let's just go with that one, shall we?

Oh yes, you're welcome, Matt. So sometimes I get a song just right, and I knew I was going to get that one right with someone. So Matt's very happy about a bit of Primal Scream there. And of course, it fits perfectly because it's exactly the right genre for this show. And, you know, occasionally I do that right too. But, you know, don't tell everybody because they'll want me to do country rock all the time. And I can't help it. I just love a bit of country. If, like Matt, though... you like songs a lot and you happen to have a top 10, then don't forget you can choose your ultimate top 10 and help us shape our chart for the Hastings Rock Listener Top 50, which we haven't done for a while. It will be played out across the August bank holiday. As DJs, we can't enter the prize draw, but we can enter our top 10. Now, you guys, if you're not one of us and you're just our very, very cool, lifelong or new listeners, please do get on to hastingsrock.co.uk and do put your top 10 in because you will be entered into our prize draw. I'll be honest with you, I've no idea what the prize is. But you know what? Doesn't that just make it part of the fun? Yeah. Make sure your favourite tracks make the countdown and submit your top 10 now at hastingsrock.co.uk. Nobody has texted me. 07-441-120-877. It's not obligatory. You don't have to. Facebook's my preferred method, as you know. I'm forever banging on about how much I prefer that because, you know, it just makes life easier because you're all there in one place. Sometimes I miss you, though, just like Kai. Sorry, Kai. And Rod, that sounds like an omelette to me, if I'm honest. Should we have a bit of Cadillac 3? Absolutely.

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1: I do love that song. Lovely bit of Sweet Southern Spirit there by the Cadillac 3. Just bringing it back to reality, really. So, be like Rod, who yet again has seen everybody. Primal screen, three times. Screen. Why did I say screen? That's quite evident as well, isn't it? It was really quite clear that it was screen and not screen. What a wally. Three times. Maid of Vale Studios with Kate Moss, Lauren Laverne and Sean Keaveney in the audience. Hyde Park and, oh, White Rock before their tour. Wow. That's quite cool. So Primal Scream was one of the CDs, one of my first collection of CDs that I borrowed, that when I got a new hi-fi back in the early 90s when young Matthew used to come round and hang out in my flat. So Psychedelica album was the only one I really ever kind of knew at the time. But there's some really good songs. And I've been hearing a lot more recently, and I just think, oh, I need to get back into that. And then, of course, you know, Jailbird came up, and I thought, wow, there we go. That's completely country rock. So we're having that one. Absolutely we are. So, in 2000 and, gosh, this is when I wish Andy was upper floor so I could ask him, 2005 or 2006, I'm going to go with 2006, The Fray released a very cool song, but of course it's alternative rock and I can't play alternative anything. I can only play country rock or country. How to Save a Life, though, was a massive great hit, and you know it's been covered something like 34 or 39 times, in excess of well over 30 times anyway, from the likes of Boyne Avenue, from the Grey's Anatomy cast, which is completely bonkers. The Axis of Awesome have covered it, Corey Gray, even Ruel has covered it. But in 2024, our very lovely country singer Wyatt Flores actually covered it. And that is what I'm going to play for you right after these.
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There we go. He debuted that at somewhere like the Ryman or somewhere massive like that after being on a TikTok and it going viral in 2023. That's absolutely mental. I'm hoping you like that. I was never a huge, I'll be honest, not a huge fan of the song. I don't know why. It just never really got to me. But I like that version and I just think it's really delicate and really simple. And it's not actually that different to the original, bizarrely. And yet, no, I think I like it. I think maybe because of the twang or maybe because of the way that he uses his guitar. I'm not quite sure, but hey, there we go. So yeah, that's what you've got. Absolutely fantastic. How to Save a Life by White Flowers. Now, those of you eagle-eared, or whatever the term is, among you will notice that Andy's advert mentioned Friday. Of course, that's his regular show, but he is doing a show every day this week. Personally, I would like to know how he's going to get up for a show tomorrow morning, because I'm expecting a hangover, if I'm honest, because, you know, I know what he's dressing up as. He's going to get very hot. He's going to also be incredibly drunk. And... and I've got my grandson, so he's not going to get much sleep. So, you know, let's have a bit of Ashley Cook. This is The Hell You Are.

Amazing. She's just got a real twang about her, hasn't she? Elsie Wilcox has been here. She has been here since the beginning, but she's only just got around to saying hi. Well, actually, not only just, I've been talking and playing songs and all sorts, haven't I? So I've kind of missed that. but yeah, so... Well, I don't know. I don't know what else to tell you, really. I just feel like I'm missing out on everything. So we're doing a race tomorrow evening as well, which means I'm actually missing the donut eating competition. Somehow I seem to miss that every year, and I'm not sure why or how. But, yeah, I'm not sure what's going on there at all. A little bit gutted, actually. that's, like, one of the best things, in my opinion, about Alton Week. I think, anyway. Food, absolutely anything to do with food. They're baking cakes or something, is that right? Like some cooking thing, and then you get to eat them. I mean, what's that all about? Why am I here? Why am I going to work? What is going wrong with the world, for goodness sake? I'm watching out the window, and I have to say, I know Emily said she'd be back somewhere around 3, and it's nowhere near that, but I keep willing her to walk around the corner, and she just isn't, which I think is completely selfish. I'm going to have a little bit of Rolling Stones now, because, you know, they're big on the country rock, right? I think you all know that, really. Let's have a bit of Dead Flowers.

Yes, Matt, young Matthew, because we were all considerably younger then, including you and I, and because you will forever be younger than me. And hello also to John Morris, who is here. I was looking, actually, to see if Admiral Finn Reloaded is playing anywhere over this week, but I can't actually see anything on the Admiral Finn's Reloaded Facebook page, so I don't know if you are. And obviously, I pay absolutely no attention to the gig guide because, quite bluntly, I only do an hour, so I don't read it out on my show. And I kind of zone out when other people are talking because, you know, that's what chats do, right? I know there's lots of people that don't listen when we're all talking, people who want us to be playing music all the time. But you know what, one of the best things about our radio station is, with being 24/7, it does mean that we can have proper live shows with proper people, and we can interact with you guys, which is really important for me. Just, you know, I used to love interacting with the DJs myself when I was a listener, and I like interacting now with you know, those that I can listen to, which is fantastic. So right, well, without further ado, even, I have come to the last song of the show, and I have a whole minute in which to tell you all about this person. Now, August is a funny month in country. It really is, actually, because of how busy and how crazy it is. And there's an awful lot of music, country music stars, that actually have their birthdays in August. So maybe, you know, maybe it's a Christmas thing. And then there's the late summer tours, major albums releasing across the genre, things like that. So it's quite a busy month. But some of the birthdays include people like Kacey Musgraves, Shania Twain, and my chow artist for August. He is, well, he's pretty cool, actually. His fifth country album, which was called Diamonds and Dirt, was actually one of those albums that made history. He had five songs from that album that all went in on the American country charts, setting the record for the most number one hits from a country album. However, the song that I'm going to play you is on that album, but it's not one of those five. One of those five, though, he did actually duet with his then wife, Roseanne Cash, who's the eldest daughter of Johnny Cash. So I suppose he was always going to be in country. So if you don't know who it is Robert Crowell. And I am going to be playing you from the 1988 album, Brand New Rag. So yeah, thanks very much for joining me. See some of you tonight. I won't be there for long, but I will wave at those of you I can see. And yeah, good luck with the hangovers tomorrow. Look forward to hearing all about it. Have an awesome week. Ciao, ciao, meow.

Hot pursuit, fiery auto crashes. Some will die in hot pursuit while sifting through my ashes. Some will fall in love with life and drink it from a fountain that is pouring like an avalanche coming down the mountain.

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The Defiance opening the show this afternoon with Love is the Killer, and that's off their Zokusho album from 2019. Paul Lane on vocals there. Paul Lane's got his new album coming out. He's released one single from it so far. Waiting to hear some more from that. And he has just announced that he's doing some solo shows to back that up as well. Whether there's going to be any UK ones or not, we will wait and see. But you can rest assured I will be all over that. My name's Phil Wood. I'm here for the next couple of hours. It's the Melodic Rock Show here on Hastings Rock, Wednesdays, 4 till 6 o'clock. Thanks for joining me if you're already here, and do appreciate your company. All right, what we got first? See their promotions coming up. Our next show is on Friday the 11th of September down at the Carlisle. Doubleheader, we've got the fabulous Electric Black and the fabulous Austin Gold as well. Really looking forward to that. You can get your tickets, they're in the Painted Maiden Tattoo and Beauty Studio. You can get them in the Carlisle if you pay cash, and you can get them online through Skiddle, through the See Their Promotions Facebook page. Let's have a bit of Austin Gold off their Ain't No Saint album. This is something called The Wire Defines.

The fabulous Austin Gold, The Wire Defines. And as I say, they will be down in Hastings on Friday the 11th of September. Go grab yourself a ticket for that. They're a terrific band. As are these guys as well, White Skies. They're Shouting at the Hurricane album came out a little bit earlier this year. They're currently in the process of hooking up with a booking agent so they can get some dates and get on some tours and things like that. So fingers crossed, as soon as that happens as well, we will try and bring them down to Hastings if we can try and get the right fit for the right show for them as well. So probably one of the best ballads around at the moment off of that album. This is White Skies, I Can't Make This Alone.

Yeah, the fabulous White Skies. I Can't Make This Alone. Loved that song. Such a good song. Honestly, if that was Bon Jovi releasing that, it'd be massive, wouldn't it? Oh, such a good song. Yeah, hopefully we'll get them down to Hastings at some point in the future. All right, as usual, this afternoon, I've got a thread running on the Hastings Rock Radio Facebook page. If you want to get involved in the show, just put up a message on there and let me know you're listening and I'll give you a shout out this afternoon. Yeah, come and join in and be part of the show. It's much appreciated. All right, time for some new music now. These guys, I think they're out of America. They are called the Jet Setters. And a brand new single from them. See what you think. This is called Above the Noise.

Yes, brand new music. The Jet Setters, they're called, and that's something all called Above the Noise. All right, going to go back to 1988 now, and Honeymoon Suite, they had an album out called Racing After Midnight, and I haven't heard this song for such a long time. When I came across it last week, I thought, going to have to play that, so here it is. This is something called Cold Look.

Yeah, Honeymoon Suite, Cold Look. Wow, that takes me back. I'll tell you, 1988, Racing After Midnight was the album there. And honestly, great stuff. I think they were at their peak around about that time. That and the album before, The Big Prize, I think that was called. Yeah, terrific stuff from them. All right, Iconic. Yeah, their second album is out now. And my mate John Parnham over in Australia has picked something off of that this week. Thanks, John. Thanks for sending this across. I was probably going to play something off of this album anyway, but no, I picked the song this week that you wanted. So especially for my mate John, this is Iconic and something called Heart of Stone.

Yeah, that's the new one from Iconic, Heart of Stone, and that's John Parnham's choice this week. Thanks, John. Send me something for next week as well. I'm sure you will do. Iconic, Nathan James on vocals. There's various people in the band. Michael Sweet, Alice Striper, Marco Mendoza. Yeah, the list goes on. Honestly, there's some great people in there. Iconic 2, it is out now. Go check it out if you want to have a listen to that. Okay, let's see who's around this afternoon. We've got my brother, Reg. He's going to be listening in at the start, and he's off to the pram race. And, so no song from you this week, Reg, but not to worry. And enjoy your pram race this evening. I'm sure it's going to be packed down there. Be a good night. Karen Sweetman-Hicks is around. She's listening while trying to get through to a human being on the phone. Blimey. Best of luck with that, Karen, is all I can say. It all seems to be AI these days, even when you ring your doctor. No human being exists anymore on the phone, it seems. It's a sad world we live in, isn't it? But there's no AI music on this show, that's for sure. It's all proper bands, proper played instruments and everything. So, afternoon to you, Karen, though. Big Al Alex Past, he's around this afternoon as well. He's tuned in for the first half, but might have to disappear at 5, but I'm sure you'll catch up, Al. Dave Cooper, my mate Dave Cooper from up in Runcorn, he's in. He can listen to the full 2 hours today. So thanks, Dave. Appreciate that. And don't forget Dave's Classic Rock Show on Radio Halton in Runcorn next Monday, 7 till 8 o'clock. Do tune into that because it's a great show. Angela Mitchell's in as well. Afternoon to you, Angela. And Big Al, he's put up the Austin Gold Electric back poster as well. So thanks for doing that, Al. And also the ticket link. Good man. Good man. Grab yourself some tickets for that. Graham Liverton's in as well. Hope you're well, he says. And he's here for the first hour as well. Rock on as usual. Thanks, Graham. And hope you're well, mate, as well. And Tim Porter, sounds great out here in La Manga, and he's put up a picture. It looks like you're having a tough time there, Tim. Take it easy, fella. I'm sure you already are. And we'll catch up soon at one of our gigs, that maybe at the Austin Gold gig as well. So we'll see you soon. Okay, I'm going to go way back in time now for, I think it was 1982 when this album came out. It's Survivor and that Eye of the Tiger album. Terrific album, so many great songs on there, not just the title track, obviously. And Dave Bickler, always my favourite Survivor singer, even though Jimmy Jameson's great as well. But for me, I started with Dave Bickler, so it's always him with Survivor for me. This is a great track off of that album, I'm Not That Man Anymore.

Yes, a fabulous survivor. I'm not that man anymore. Frankie Sullivan on guitar there. Wow. Yeah, terrific stuff from him as well. And Dave Pickler on vocals. Yeah, it was just that was my band really for Survivor. They were great when they first come out. Caught in the Game album as well. Loved it. Just absolutely loved it. Okay, I see this week that the band Stormforce have got some new music out. Well, they've certainly got a new single out, but it doesn't seem to be available at the moment, so I'm not going to be able to play that for you. So I'm going to go back to the year 2020 to their Age of Fear album. Play something off of that. This is something called Breathe.

0: Stormforce and Breathe. And look out for some new music from them as well. So, because I've heard it and it's out there. So, we're just waiting for it to be released and then we'll get that on. Okay, and what we've got coming up from see their promotions. On Friday the 11th of December, we have a brilliant Journey tribute band, JRN3Y they are called. The guys out of Magnum, out of 10, out of Vega. It's going to be a terrific night. All of those brilliant Journey songs, all played by top musicians as well. So usual places, you can get yourself in the Painted Maiden Tattoo and Beauty Studio. Go down there, grab yourself some tickets for that. It's going to be a terrific night. Really going to enjoy. If you love your Journey, it's going to be a brilliant night down there. So let's play a little bit of Journey, and that's coming up after these messages.
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Yeah, the fabulous voice of Steve Perry. Journey, The Eyes of a Woman. And yeah, that's off of their Raised on Radio album. And as I said, yeah, we've got a brilliant Journey tribute band. It's coming down on the 11th of December down at the Black Box in Hastings. Grab yourself some tickets. If you love Journey, you're going to love that night. Okay, Australian band Catalano got an album called Perfect Storm, and I think this is the only song they've actually released from it so far. And yeah, so if I can find it, here it is. Yeah, I'm going to play it for you now. This is something called Unrequited.

called Catalano and Unrequited, yeah. And Perfect Storm is the title of the album as well, and they're out of Australia. And if you like that, go and check that album out. Okay, the Mighty FM, yeah, lucky to see them a couple of weeks ago over at the Hammerdown Festival. They were terrific, as they always are. And next time up for me is going to be at the Booking Hall in Dover, and that's on the 20th of September. And anyone who's going over to that, I will see you there. And they've just announced that Jack J. Hutcherson will be the special guest for that show as well. So it'll be nice to catch up with Jack. Haven't seen him in a while, so that'll be good. Let's have a little bit of FM. This is a constant in the set at the moment. This is Does It Feel Like Love?

That's the Mighty FM, Does It Feel Like Love? That's off their Tough It Out album. And as I say, they will be at the Booking Hall in Dover on the 20th of September. And if you're going, I'll see you there. Okay, this is a new band to me. They're called The Night Eternal. Got a new album coming out called Cold Velvet. It's not out until the 21st of August this month. And they've released a new single from it. And I actually quite like this. See what you think. They're called, as I say, The Night Eternal. And this is called The Veins of Time.

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Crazy Licks, Blame It On Love, and that's off their New Religion album from 2010. And before the top of the hour, you heard The Night Eternal, The Veins of Time. Okay, Susie Matthews sends me some great songs every week, and she has one let us down again this week. Brother Fire Tribe, who she saw at Malmo Melodic, and she's gone back to 2014 off their Diamond in the Fire Pit album. Thanks, Susie, and always look forward to what you send across. And this is another belter. This is for you. This is called For Better or For Worse.

Susie Matthews' choice this week, Brother Fire Tribe, for better or for worse. And look forward to what you're going to send across next week, Susie. It's always really good. Okay, here's a band that I don't, well, I've never played before, to be honest, but suddenly when they bring out a song as good as this, they need to be played. They are Greta Van Fleet, and they got an album out coming out on the 9th of October. It's going to be called Palace for the People, and I really like this song. See what you think. Greta Van Fleet, something called Saw You Stand.

Yeah, I really like that. That's Greta Van Fleet and Saw You Stand. And that's their new single off their Palace for the People album, which is out on the 9th of October. All right, some more new music for you now. Stryper, they got an album coming out on the 25th of September, going to be called Throne of Thorns. And this is the new one from that. This is something called Ashes to Roses.

That's a new one from Stryper, Ashes to Roses, and that's off their new album. It's coming out on the 25th of September, Throne of Thorns. Looking forward to that. As I am looking forward to this, as I've probably mentioned once or twice before, we have the mighty Taiketto coming down to Hastings, down at the Black Box on Tuesday, the 1st of December. And Scarlet Rebels, I mean, they're just support. I mean, how amazing is that? I mean, they're selling out as headliners at Chepstow Castle, but we've just got them as support for Taiketto. What a show that's going to be. Grab yourself some tickets. They are flying out. A lot of them have gone already, so if you do want to come and see Taiketto, then grab yourself a ticket pretty sharpish. It's going to be a cracking night. Let's have a little bit of Taiketto off their first album. This is something called Wings.

Daiketo coming down to Hastings on Tuesday the 1st of December, and that was Wings of their debut album. Go grab yourself some tickets, get them down at the Painted Maiden Tattoo and Beauty Studio. You won't have to pay a booking fee if you grab them in there as well, so save yourself a couple of quid, and we'll see you there for that one. All right, time for my song of the week now, and I'm absolutely delighted to be playing this finally. City of Lights, they have their new album out on the 23rd of October. A little while to wait for that, but they've released the first single, the title track, City of Lights. And I was lucky enough, Neil Austin sent me an advanced copy of this and three or four other songs as well. Honestly, it's amazing stuff. As you're all about to find out now, this is their new single, City of Lights. And City of Lights.

Oh, it's just fantastic. That is City of Lights by City of Lights. Honestly, I've been waiting to play that for such a long time. And yeah, it's just fantastic. Manos Fatsis, the Greek sensational singer, who sings for Prost as well. He's all over that as well. Neil Austin on guitar as well. And thanks very much to Neil to send him that in advance. And I just wish you every success. Having moved now to Pride and Joy as well, away from Frontiers. So I really wish you every success with that. It's a fantastic single, and I'm sure that the rest of the album is going to be equally as good as that from what I've heard of it so far. City of Lights and City of Lights. Okay, those that know that I've been trying to bring the band Morgan Way down to Hastings for such a long time, ever since I saw them at the Black Deer Festival a few years back. They're such a good band. Had dates booked in and penciled in, and it just hasn't worked out each occasion. And I'm not giving up. But in the meantime, their lead singer, S.J. Mortimer, has brought out one or two singles as well. And this is one of them. This is something called Late Bloomer.

0: That's SJ Mortimer and Late Bloomer, and her latest singles. And she's actually doing one or two dates, solo dates as well. And I think there is one in Brighton as well. I might have to check that out, and might have to have a chat with Michelle, see if we go over to that, because it'd be pretty good. I don't know what the dates are, so we'll have a look at it. But she's doing one or two others around the country as well, so check out her Facebook page or whatever. Okay, Sinner, they got a new album out. It's called Boom Bang Goodbye. And I'm going to be playing the single All Night Long after these messages.
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Yeah, I like that. That's Sinner and All Night Long. And that's off their Boom Bang Goodbye album, which is out now. Before that, you heard S.J. Mortimer, Late Bloomer. And Angela Mitchell says she really likes that one as well. I do as well. It says, yeah, she's a great singer as well. And hopefully one day we will get Morgan Wade down to Hastings, her band. Okay, back to 2018 now. Johnny Gioeli and Dean Castronovo got together and brought out an album called Set the World on Fire. So I'm going to play something off of that. This is it. It's called Who I Am.

Oh, that's pretty good, isn't it? That's Johnny Gioeli and Dean Castronovo, Who I Am. As I say, check that album out. 2018 that came out, Set the World on Fire. Go and have a listen to that. All right, this fella, I've been championing this fella for quite a while now. His name is Charlie Edward. He's out of Canada. He's only a young fella, and I really like the stuff that he's churning out as well. And he's got a new sort of EP out at the moment called Pushing My Luck. And, yeah, this is the title track from that. Charlie Edward, Pushing My Luck.

Yeah, I really like what that fella's doing. His name is Charlie Edward, and that's Pushing My Luck. And yeah, go check out some of his stuff. It's some terrific stuff. And there's a brand new single out from Kissing Dynamite. Came out this morning, actually. And so this is it. It's called I'll Be.

That's a great new single from Kissing Dynamite. I'll be really looking forward to that album when that comes out as well. I know it's going to be great. Okay, and that's about it for me this week. My name's Phil Wood. It's been the Melodic Rock Show here on Hastings Rock, 4 till 6 every Wednesday. Do join me if you can. Thank you so much for those who've been part of the show this afternoon and for tuning in. I really do appreciate your company. Going to play you out with a tiny little bit of Kent Hilly off of his Nothing Left to Lose album and something called A Fool to Believe. Till next time, take care of yourselves. Don't do anything I wouldn't do. Keep playing the melodic rock, and I'll see you soon. This is Kent Hilly and A Fool to Believe.

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0: Hi, Simon here. Just reminding you, I'll be with you every Monday morning from 6 to 8 to help you start the day. I know, just when you thought Monday mornings couldn't be any worse, I'm here to lighten them up. We will play you a de-stressing tune every Monday to help you start the day in a better way. 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Speak to you then. Ta-ra.
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3: Kill her. That's all you have to do.
4: Kill Mary.
3: She's a risk. And get the priest as well.

And there we have it, 10-minute epic from Queensryche, Sweet Sister Mary from their 1988 third album, Operation Mindcrime. Yes, the rain, it did come today, didn't it? We had very heavy here in Bedford this morning. I don't know how it was in Hastings. It's lovely now, though, lovely and bright outside. Cooled down slightly, but it's very pleasant. It's nice. So how are we all? There's not many of us here tonight. It is the pram race tonight, and Hastings Rock has a team in, as usual, and tonight they are Doctor Who theme, I think it is. And if you'd like to know how they get on, I'm sure it'll be on Facebook later, or listen to Andy Knight in the morning. He'll definitely give us the rundown on that one. And it's been nice having Andy in this week on the breakfast show, so that's been good. So hello everybody. Who's there already? We've got a good evening to Sean is there, and Carol, and I think Richie is hopefully there as well. We've got Kai, and we've got Debbie and Amy, and we've got Sonia and Martin. And Sonia, it's not too heavy tonight, so there's no chance to water the garden, I'm afraid. You have to wait till 9 o'clock. Saying that, there's a few thrash songs which get a bit heavier, so I'll give you a tip off. Well, Martin's told me to anyway. Right, we're going to go to Misfits frontman Glenn Danzig. He released his debut solo album in 1988. And this is probably the best track off it. Well, not the best known track off it anyway. This is Mother.

There we go. Great track there. Danzig with Mother. And I was tempted not to play that track, but I decided on it in the end because it is the best known track. And I'm not sure it's in the Hastings Rock Library. I don't often hear that track. It's a great, great song. Dan Hack is in. Welcome along, Dan. And you can catch Dan on Sunday at between five and nine. And that's a great show as well. A tea time show as well. So it's a good time. Good time to put that one on. Good stuff. And if you'd like to get in touch tonight, I forgot to give this earlier. I am on the text 07441120877. On the email, that's open, dj@hastingsrock.co.uk. Or come along on Facebook, the thread on Facebook. I know everyone's at the pram race, so I've got a lot of competition tonight, but never mind, it's less pressure, isn't it? We're going to go to a band I don't play at all. Not really a big fan, AC/DC. I've seen them once. Once was enough, to be honest. But back in 88, I did get hold of this album, their 11th studio album, Blow Up Your Video. And it's a good one. It is a good one. My favourite. It's probably because it's the first one I heard. This is a great track. This is Two's Up.

There we go. AC/DC 2's Up. I do like that track. That's the best track on the album as far as I'm concerned. Blow Up Your Video came out 1st of Feb 1988, and I got my hands on a copy of that way back then as well, when I was 14 years old. And Kai agrees as well. He's not a big fan of AC/DC. Yeah, some of it's good, some of it ain't so good. When I saw them, they were pretty underwhelming, to be honest. I'm going to play a band that were on the bill up next, which really made the show for me, but I'll tell you about that in a sec. We've got Shirley Dixon in, I think, so welcome along, Shirley, if you're there. And Sonia, yes, not time to water the plants just yet. So you had a little bit of rain this morning. Ours was quite a lot, but my veg is in grow bags right now, so I have to water them still, because there's only kind of a little bit of soil poking through, so I have to look after them quite carefully. Cucumbers only at the moment. Everything else is a bit lousy. But anyway, right, the band that I saw supporting AC/DC was Megadeth, and in 1988 they released So Far, So Good, So What. Got some more Megadeth news coming after this song. This is Set the World Afire.

So Megadeth are hitting the UK tour March next year, March 2027. Of course, their farewell tour, breakout hibernation of the Nations tour. They'll be with Black Label Society and Testament just through March. Now, Guy tells me it's £137 pre-sale tickets. So, yeah, that's a big outlay, isn't it? So I won't give the dates out. Let's not bother. Yeah, pricey. Testament. I wouldn't mind seeing Testament. I've never seen them before. But they're getting on a bit as well, aren't they? This is a song from their second album, The New Order. It's the title track, in fact. And Sonia, you could maybe go and water the plants now.

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From Slayer's fourth studio album, that was Mandatory Suicide from South of Heaven, of course, released 5th of July 1988. And it was a kind of slowed down tempo on that from their previous Rain in Blood. A lot more commercial sounding. Yeah, really good stuff. And the first Slayer album I got my hands on. I was a young lad in 1988, and all these bands I'm playing today, I bought them at the time, so they're all quite familiar to me. I haven't listened to them for quite a long time as well, so it's quite nice doing this recap. So yeah, good stuff. It's a good evening too, Simon and Viv, welcome along. Glad you can make it tonight. I hope you're enjoying the tracks as well. Right, the big four. Yes, I've played two of them already. Next up is Metallica. The fourth was Anthrax. Of course, we've got Megadeth and Slayer we've already played. And then Metallica and Anthrax, all considered the big four of thrash. Yeah, that's it really. I don't know why Testament and other bands didn't quite make it in there. But no Anthrax tonight, but this is Metallica with Blackened.

Black and by Metallica from their fourth album and Justice for All, and their best album as far as I'm concerned as well. Again, it's the time and the place, isn't it? It's the first one you hear. I went off for them a bit on the Black album, but yeah, there we go. That's the way it goes sometimes. And Sean on Facebook, wow, Sean, he has seen, Megadeth 6 times. So he's not going to go and see them in Belfast. He's missing them in Belfast, actually. He's away on holiday. So yeah, he can't miss that, or rather go to that. Yes, Slayer 5 times, Anthrax 5 times, but not seen Metallica. Now, I've seen all 4. Metallica several times. I've lost count, to be honest. My memory's not that good. Slayer loads of times as well. I've lost count. Anthrax only once, and Megadeth only once. So, yeah, I got in there. It's still time to see Metallica, Sean. They still tour, don't they? So, it's pricey though, isn't it? Right. Yes, of course, Jason Newsted, he was the bassist on that one, his first outing with Metallica. And his previous band was Flotsam and Jetsam, and this next song was on their second album. Their second album is called No Place for Disgrace, and he co-wrote this song, although not on the album. I prefer the earlier version on their earlier EP, Flotzilla. So here it is, I Live, You Die.

Flotsam and Jetsam, I Live, You Die, from their No Place for Disgrace album, which came out on the 15th of May, 1988. Right, coming round to the end of the show already. So thank you very much for tuning in. I'm not sure if I'm on next week. I think it's Tony Bell's time. I'll check that out. I'm not quite sure. So thanks for tuning in. I hope you've enjoyed the trip back to 1988. A dip into my cassette box and my history as a small boy, really. That Testament album, New Order, I painted that on my school bag. I had that album cover on one end and Dock and Break in the Chains on the other end. But there we go, useless information there. So that's it, end of the show. One more song to play. This is a band called Sanctuary, American heavy metal band formed in Washington in 1985. Debut album came out this year. What's it called? Oh, crap. Refuge Denied. Sadly, Worrell Dane passed away a few years ago, but Sanctuary are back up and running with a new singer, Joseph Michael. So I haven't really heard much with the new singer. I really love Worrell's vocals, so I'm reluctant to kind of get into it, but I'm going to have to give him a go. But this is a great track. It was a great debut album, Die For My Sins. This is Sanctuary from Refuge Denied. Thanks for listening and good night.

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0: Hi, Simon here. Just reminding you, I'll be with you every Monday morning from 6 till 8 to help you start the day. I know, just when you thought Monday mornings couldn't be any worse, I'm here to lighten them up. We will play you a de-stressing tune every Monday to help you start the day in a better way. That's Hastings Rock with me, Simon Vaness, 6 till 8 every Monday morning. Speak to you then. Ta-ra.
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0: 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I'll be giving you some of the stories behind the songs, so wrap up your weekend with me, Mark Nielsen, on Let the Good Times Roll, Sunday nights at 9 on Hastings Rock Radio.